0: my body they do me on. And they pay me. My back. In fact, life will just tire me, sef.
1: Abba. Open your eye, make I even see, sef. Open the other one, make I see. Try! This thing where they worry, you know, be smoting you.
0: Hey, don't go inside your carry.
1: This thing where they worry you so like this, they call them anti-chukumatolocogism. Yes.
0: What thing be that?
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0: Ladies and gentlemen,
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0: My name is Lawyer Kunle, and I am here to read the will of your father.
2: Thank you.
0: First is first, in this will, your father said the 30 plot of land situated in Songota will go to the first daughter.
2: Hey, daddy, thank you.
0: I don't have time. So he said the 12 plots of land in Lekki and the hospital in mainland will go to the second daughter. 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That is what your father has said.
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0: Come on, calm down. How that they call it? 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

life dey easy for you. Your friend na those ones where be say even if you do mistake, then go say, Kai, I know say you know they intentional. But those people where they come with the logic. No, but why should you see this thing? No. No, now. Must it be this? And some, you go to say na joke. So all those things are part of the evil. Just like what we are facing in this country. The character of our leaders does not show that they are friendly with us. Somebody will go no waiting. Be say, e dey important. Life need am. We get waiting, no country they take place. Those things that are essential. But when you see the character of our leaders, you know that they are not friendly to we, the masses. That now the reason at times I go open invitation openly to anybody when go come say waiting with the talk, say no be like that. Make I ask the person some kind questions. One, waiting Nigerians they gain as we do so now from our leaders. Tell me one thing. Just one. Mention one. Then make Nigerians mention how many things we will take they suffer them deliberately. Because when una know the power, these were the things that you people fought for. You kicked against them then, and you gave us reasons why all these things should not happen. Because you know that Nigerians will face the consequence. And now that you are in power, you are not just practicing them. You are double doing them. Then, how do you want them to feel? Just like me, I come here now, talk plenty, plenty something. Where some presenters they do way I no like. And they can't give me mic. Make I can't present. Instead of me to correct those things, now that I have the time, I am double doing those things that I condemn. That is detriment to people them where they listen. So the character of our leaders does not show that friendship. I stand to be corrected. If you doubt me and you are close, you can come around and challenge me. Tell us how you take make
cities in them, waiting be done.

that way make them, make them breathe. Some of our families are worse than our leaders. Some of our friends are worse than our leaders. Some of our colleagues are worse than our leaders. Some of us, where they talk like me now, I feel they worse more than our leaders. So whichever way, where you, plus including me, are not wishing others well, we should not be surprised when they see us as their enemies. Because one thing you and I should know is that person where they cry, they see road. Many things where you force people to apologize, they know they apologize because say then they at fault. Mind you, then they apologize because they know where you are taking that matter to. I'm sorry, sir. I'm sorry, ma. When the person come out there, waiting he go talk, he no go talk him for your front. And he no go tell you waiting good. If he tell you sorry, sir, sorry, ma, I see they come out, he say, nyara. Because at times, when we they bring leg, we think say people where we they give leg, no go dodge their leg, so that we go break their leg. But this morning, Baba God where they heaven, they warn me and you where get such character to desist from those characters. The evil that you are wishing one another will affect you. It will affect who is close to you. And it has too many things to destroy that will still affect you. Then, what do we gain in practicing evil? Many people are allergic to hearing good news. What happened to people? Just tell person, say, can you imagine? And they come from so place. Oh. Now, you might know, maybe now phone now you a day. I don't know, say, Okada, they come from left. Oh. He go shout, hey, so what did he do? Waiting in the spread be say he break your leg. And when he hear bad news, now he go face shock. Oh man, that shock. Oh. Some shock where people they shock. They know they shock. Say, wait till you talk, shock them. But why you go dodge that evil thing? We will happen. As the Okada they come from the other side, I don't just know what it happened. Waiting on the next thing when I hear now, somebody just carry me come out.
Hey, thank God. But when he just tell and say he break your leg, no mind them. Baba God, they tell you plus including me. Those things them way you they do, ego come back affect you. And that not the reason where the warning where you plus including me they hear today. Now something where if you and me they fear God, make we use them and change from our evil doings. Why? Because as God where they heaven they live, after when you hear this message and you still insist in doing those things to them, when God don't warn you, mark today's topic. Baba God say, you will start planting roasted or boiled crops. You will start, you, when things say, now you are right to punish others, God say, I will punish you. Because you know what it means. Say, person, they plant roasted or boiled crops. Like now, make I take corn, yam, cassava. Say, now the one where they don't roast or the one where they don't boil. Now I'm you. Go the plant. That is to say, one, you are wasting your time, you are wasting your energy, and it will not germinate. That is to say, you will. That is it. Is this one a big suffer? Because you know what it takes to clear bush, prepare them to plant. When we say last, waiting you go plant. Now the one where they don't roast, where no get hope to germinate. That is to say you go waste big time, waste big energy. And you say go plant them. Come they prepare. Like person way down hustle. But all those things them way you do, God say I waste your effort. I am begging you. And I am also advising myself. Those things, then, way Baba God, they tell us. You know, at times, when we, they hear the word of God, we, they take them like joke, like say, na play. He get one money where EFCC, according by video where we, they see, they say, then discover. But before they discover this money, the money don't, they useless. But the owner, Gutin say he still get money. Big money, big money. When we talk say money big, that one big. But in the end, it has wasted
Nothing that anybody can do. Nothing. People, central bank, no fee, rehabilitate such money. Then they rehabilitate bandito, but such money, no, be like time wasted. No how, where you go take a recovery. And when God one begin, they waste your time. Eh? You go know why mad people fee trek from Lagos to Benin. No play with God, and anything where God tell you and you argue God, you go no say person fee they suffer, and the suffer go the sweeter. Just one thing I God go drop in you. Pyam. Everything where you think say he dey wrong go be something where they right. You go to enjoy doing wrong things. That time you go know what it means for somebody to plant roasted corn or boiled corn, roasted yam, boiled yam, or cassava where they don't roast. You suffer yourself.

God over to you. Keep that person busy. Busy that will yield nothing. Let that person plant roasted corn. Make the person plant corn where they don't cook. So that he go know how bad it is for one to be frustrated. Go to where we read now, 1 Corinthians. Baba God, they talk, say, hey, because anybody that is frustrating you believe that he or she is wiser than you, that he can do you where you know feed to harm. Now then they call, go to court. Go and call your lawyer. Anywhere you like, you go. Anybody that is making such comments, God say, come. Come. Those things that you are doing, there's chance today for you to repent. Now, wait in the sweet God. If you repent, Baba God is ready to forgive you. If you repent, God is ready to take all the things them where you don't do before. Say, now mistake where you do, because for you to change, himself go come count all the things them where you don't do as per something where person way no do. But if you insist, God will fulfill his promises in your life. And what did he promise? He said, I will destroy the wisdom of you where things say you wise. And your intelligence, I will frustrate you where things say they intelligent. This morning, this is what and where we go anchor the boat. And all of us, like I said, need to reflect on top of this matter. Because you where they hear me, before you begin to pray, make God frustrate your frustrators. Ask yourself, how many people am I frustrating? Because the reason our prayers know they work will be say, now God they pity us. Some prayers where we they pray against our enemies at times, we are guilty of them. All. But this morning, check where you dey guilty. Ask Baba God to forgive you. And then if I say, you don't change. Any other person will refuse to change and want to use you to practice, God go use and do experiment. I don't know who you be where they hear me. You know, at times, when God they tell us something where we say he go help us, because he never affect us before, we they ignore them. This time, God, they beg you, beg me, for our own good, my pikin, they useful. No waste your time. Because, myself, as you know, they pity others, I know.

go pity you. I'll frustrate you. And I'll destroy the sense where you think say you get. That is to say, the table will turn around so that you could see waiting others they see. Will they come back?

All right, our correct confirmed people, now welcome back. When you check time, you go see saying at 7 o'clock. Gede. When I dey talk, my spirit can remind me one time for Ebonyi State, my own state, where one big man hire people, make them go stand as witness. Ebonyi people, they know when this one happened along 135. Then they go court. They were paid to go and be a witness against innocent person. And the driver, he know. Because before he drive them, they go court, then go tell him. 14 sitter. As then they go to the court. Meanwhile, a person where they go be a witness against Inono. But because on their way going, God where they have tell them, say, see, I will destroy the wisdom of the wise. There was a terrible accident. And they no come fit go that court to bear that witness against that person. So the people now come win the case. And when then come they go, they see motor when get accident. Where be say ambulance, they carry dead body. Them con the pity them. Ew. Ha. Oh God. Oh chai. Ah, na human being be this. Them no. Say those people were the people that were coming to bear witness against them. This morning, I will beg you. It not going to take you too many things to say, God, I beg. I beg. I surrender. I surrender. Why are they telling you? Be say if you tell that person where they pack that money before, say this money go day useless to them. Now only one bundle now you go give people, then go slap craquacious come up for your body. But today it day useless to them. And as the matter take be. Maybe you never see where God frustrate person where won't frustrate you. I go open the phone line. God go to me many, many ways. He done the do one before. But this time he go there too obvious for some people to hide. Many people, then where don't they do you before? Then they collect. Oh, if you see all these our leaders, one prophet just will come out. Just like that time where one prophet talked to. Say the kind hardship where Nigeria go see, they never hear that one before.
And today, waiting me and you they face, we never face us since wedding bonus. The same way, where that one come, where we ignore on that time, now so another one don't come out now. Say anybody where no say they chop money for this tenor. Make that person make sure say work. In work, no fail. Because anybody where chop money and work fail. Say waiting the person go see himself, no good, never reason him before. So there are too many people that are enjoying now that will suffer where we are. One thing will make me fear God, and that's the reason why they always they tell people, say, come, no matter the condition where you day, do not let anybody to come close. Telling you there is no God. If God know they work for him, ask plenty people where God they work for. Ask me, God they work for me. And the Bible stated it very clear that it's only a fool. Now he go say God no day. So anybody where they talk anything, going to that side, make you know the category side of life where the person belongs. It's only a fool. No matter what any pastor don't do you, there is God. No matter what any sister don't do you, there is God. No matter what ambulgo don't do you, there is God. No matter what politicians don't do you, never in your life reason that there is no God. Or else, you yourself, where they even reason them, you are a fool. If me, I reason I'm a fool. It's the Bible. It's only a fool that will say there is no God. No matter what you are passing through, there's God. God will turn day before me and you. And after us, he will stay there. Because if you say God no day, maybe because you never see him. Then you no get sense because you never see your sense before now. Then you no get future because you don't see your future before. Many things today where you no get because you no dey see him. But if me and you go get faith, say if we marry, say we go born. Ha. Make we self know, say if we do some contents, we no good. Waiting God to talk, he go do. If he no do and today, but he go do am. When Moses they tell Pharaoh, waiting God to tell him, let my people go. Pharaoh say, go where? Let my people go. Say, una go where now? Una de Chris. Una where be my slave? Where una say una won't go? God they beg him. And as God they warn Pharaoh then, and I say they warn you plus including me. Let my people breathe. Because if you know what made them breathe, that knows where you take the breathe. He no take God anything to block your own. So that you go know how it be, he may person no bleed. We they come back.

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They say, Baruana mbibarankiti o. Nothing concern me when you refuse to hear. 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That is to say, as they hear the word of God, make you no think say na joku, because he dey hear am from bro humble mouth, because na something wey no dey useful na God dey take the use. 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

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When it go begin to happen, you self go take them because not be today start to happen. One thing way I take like God be say, when he give you things where you go do, he go give you small time. Because now your time now is short. God's time no day short. And one thing where I take like God be say, anything where he start in your life today, you go forget the past. If you start to enjoy today, the suffer way you suffer before, you no go remember them. And if you start to suffer today, all the enjoyment the way you do before, you no go remember them. Now you get the memory now. So all the things then when they tell you now for your own good, nothing will go happen will go affect God. When he dey beg Pharaoh, let my people go. You see what happened to Pharaoh. He just carry horse, holy horse, with the people them way him Boko Haram people. Krakata, krakata, krakata, krakata, krakata, krakata. Pharaoh, then they call him, Pharaoh, come back, he say no. Pharaoh, come back, he say lala. Every other thing where Pharaoh get, Pharaoh lose him. Because for that Red Sea, he no carry no, he day yes, he no carry him phone. No. He no carry him phone. He ATM day. In back account, everything where Pharaoh get he dead yao. But because he know they here. Let my people. You where they hear me now. No? Don't be the Pharaoh of our time. Let people breathe. Let your brothers, make them breathe. Let your sister them breathe. Let your fellow neighbor them, make them breathe. Some of us will be neighbor. We are like Pharaoh. Let your colleague breathe. Some of us, some of our colleagues are pharaohs. Let the people in this country make them breathe. Some of our leaders are like pharaohs. Some of our madams are like pharaohs. Some of our guys are like pharaohs. Some of the workers them are like pharaohs. All of us join together. Anywhere where you know say they behave that character of Pharaoh for your own good, let the people of God go. Because if he say he no go let them go, Red Sea never dry. Because when he carry Pharaoh go meet him in sudden death, now, why should I? He has his own reason. And he was not tired of doing that. When God wants to save you from something way bad, you self, he goes, yeah, I be want to do this, but my spirit, that your spirit, I never ask you to call. Why they disturb waiting at the talk now? That your spirit go day weak. You never come out one day, make you go outside, your body weak. And you come to hear one country, you go, see you, even myself, I won't go that side, but I was tired. That not the reason I tell you, I say, anytime when I wake up, and my body tire, I go wait. I listen to my body.
I listen to my spirit. I'm a spiritual person. Anytime where I weak, I say, I stop. All those things in the spirit of God. And then the reason where God they talk, we say, if you refuse to let my people go, I will make you to enjoy investing your strength in something that will not be useful to you. You will plant roasted corn. You will plant boiled corn, yam or cassava, crops where they don't cook. You think say mad person will take leg from Lagos, they go Benin. He they enjoy and pass person where they plane, they go UK. If he see him, he go to talk, he go to smile. Before you know, he don't pass over. Before you know, he don't pass a bagwe. Last, now he in people go come go see him for bidding. They go say, I take, who carry him for moto? For night, he go to work out, nothing. He no go fear Boko Haram. He no go fear kidnapper. He no go tire. You go to enjoy him. You go even to see him, you go to laugh. That now waiting there, they talk, say, to mad no be the problem. Now the work away the inside. This morning, to do waiting you want do, nobody go hold you home. But ready for the consequence. Now, dear, where I go match break. Give chance for people them. Where don't see we are person. When we say he do button, collect waiting you no expect. If you don't see we are person, when do button, things saying they enjoy him. Later come face the repercussion. When be say no expect that come even they disgraceful. I beg, let us know. If you no know, no talk more. Because this advice where God they give us, bad people will see it. Very painful. And they know they like the truth. But I know, say, when you come the talk of where it don't happen, them go reason. Why? Because it's not the wish of God Almighty for you and me to suffer. And that na the reason where he send his son Jesus, that whosoever that believe will not perish, because too many people now will face some kind of perishable activities where no go yield them any fruit just for disobeying God's command. Let people breathe. Your neighbor, leave and make it breathe. Your colleague, leave and make it breathe. Your sister, your brother. Your guy where they work for. Your madam where they work for. Those where they work for you. People where you they lead, let them make them breathe. So that they go let you breathe. Or else, you go suffer for nothing. That na the reason the topic say, if you disobey God's commandment, God will command you
to plant roasted crops, boiled crops, that forever and ever will not yield you any result, because already it's boiled, it's cooked. So now, people them, when we say them, don't experience where person waiting say he no go collect, later collect, then go tell you so that you go dey very careful. Pharaoh was powerful. Nebuchadnezzar was powerful. The difference now is for you where they hear me to mind your prayers. The worst thing will happen to Samson, no be because Delilah do and waiting he do am, no be because those people them come out in eye, but now in prayer he say, God, help me make I die with my enemies. This time, God will restore our sight and our enemies will see what they've done to themselves. Take it or you take it. I am not going to do it. As I day, I feel no see people where they hear me till I come out for this life. I am not saying it for you to favor me. I am telling you what will favor you. It's either you hear the word of God or you face it. We they come back. Oh,

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0: Enugu Air don't begin direct flight from Enugu to Kano. 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Kano to Enugu direct. 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
1: Baba, this one a massive update like this. This one a different format and it sharp die.
0: Yes, so Enugu Airlines, they also fly go Abuja, Lagos, Enugu, Port Harcourt, Benin, Warri, Kano, and Asaba. 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

All right, our correct confirm people, before I begin the peak calls, one more time, please. If you never see we are person waiting, say nothing go happen, can't see say something can't happen, no call. But if you don't see those ones way to believe themselves that nothing will happen, where things later can they happen, call us and tell us. Because, like I said before, many people, when be said and they hear this word, go later thank God, say they change their mind. Likewise, those waiting say solidacy na ordinary presenter, na comedian, no minor, many of them go collect and woto woto. I trust God. God feed they give you unnecessary expenses where you go think say na normal. As you they finish to solve this one, another one go they happen. Expenses upon expenses. You go to say na normal. God will give you one kind of health problem. And the people, the hospital where you go, they give you hope. You go to even they enjoy. You go to miss people for hospital. When God want deal with person, he make person to enjoy madness. Then, that is, you enjoy madness. You know, say, when mad person, they enjoy madness, now they ask person where he head, they okay, you decrease. Because you don't know what you need to enjoy. This morning, if you like, make you hear the word of God. If you know, like, the only thing where I go tell you be say, Barwana mbe barankiti o, and I saw the matter take be.

0: 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WhatsApp na 0908-743-0755. If you no get no call, and if you know and they never pick your call, I beg, start, just keep to the call, because I want make people hear them. Say, when God want to do something, he go first warn you. If you not take the warning, you go take the warning now. Oh, walk. Who did you hold, Charlie?
1: Humble, my brother. Good morning.
0: How you day?
1: I do fine. Happy Sunday.
0: I salute you.
1: Now, Michael from Euro.
0: Michael, all the way from Euro.
1: Yeah, bro.
0: All right.
1: One thing I want to say about the issue of our government. Even if you vote person where they fear, if you enter there, they will pollute the man. Our government spoil that, they don't want to know people who are suffering.
0: All right, Michael, waiting we tell you no be government matter. Waiting we they tell you be say, you don't see where God let the person waiting say he get sense, no say he who they learn, eh? Now they even go teach them. That is to say, never start from somewhere. Who they will learn?
2: Hello.
0: Hello. All right. When waiting you the talk, no follow waiting we the talk. We go cut amo. Who they will line?
2: Hello.
0: Yes, how you doing?
2: Good morning, sir.
0: Morning good to you.
2: Yes. This is Ross by calling you from Sangutere.
0: All right.
2: I'm Messerende. So back to the matter.
0: Mm-hmm.
2: I got all it.
0: Hmm.
2: You know, say you are apostle.
0: By his grace.
2: Yes, because the message that you delivered to us this morning,
0: The
2: Bible says to his word that if my people who are called by my name shall humble themselves and bow before me, he said he will heal the land. So whatever thing that we are doing as a human being.
0: You don't see where this thing happened to person.
2: I don't see a way.
0: Now, what you want here now? Tell us.
2: Yes. Even me, this thing that you're telling me to you're preaching about today happened to me. So, when I come back, I can't realize myself. In fact, this message you're preaching is touching me, because there was something that I was doing before. So, when I listen to your words one day, so I now go back and check and change and stop doing those things. And I'm telling you today, everything I've done, I've turned around to
0: good. All right. I appreciate this one where you talk, because nobody say then do you. But now you been the do to people. And you self, you can't see the repercussion. Now you, they think, say that person where they do you. Say something, no, they do them. But waiting God they tell you be say, waiting they do them now something where they feel into you. But this time is going to be too obvious. We go make them cry out. Where they no go feel keep to themselves. And like I said, if you know waiting. Or who it don't happen to, no call me, he go make me verse for you. And no start of the talk after Pope come Abacha die. No be Pope kill Abacha. Who they will lie?
2: Hello, sir.
0: How are you there?
2: Hey, fine. No, good morning.
0: Morning good to you.
2: I'll work now.
0: They know they ask too many questions for Nigeria now. They go straight to the point.
2: I've been nervous. I've been nervous. Now, question, let me ask you.
0: See why Nigeria they where they day. Because we get people them. When we say, I don't know whether they go break their brain, put a brain before they go make brain. There's time for everything. This time na time for people to know. Say something they happen. Because you get people who never believe say something will happen. But later when it happen, you be like say you take them on away. And you call me, they do me plenty greeting. If you want greeting me, where? I go give you my phone number. So that you go send many greeting on top of my WhatsApp. No be when we do this, you go come they ask me how family. Like say you go help me for if I tell you say food no day. Well, I know they ask question when I no go solve. How are you? How is your family? How then? How children? How your mama? How papa? One day you go ask me how my house rent. Who they there, Jali? Who they will line?
3: Hello, sir.
0: How are you there?
3: I'm there fine. Working by you. Good morning, sir.
0: Morning good to you.
3: Ogambo, that's the way they talk. It don't happen to my girlfriend.
0: Hmm.
3: Yes, my girlfriend, not the mother-in-law.
0: Hmm.
3: Not the mother-in-law. The mother-in-law, that woman, he killed people for my village.
0: Hmm.
3: And two, when that girl won't marry, I don't know whether my credit go there. No, when that girl don't marry, I don't even know. But when the girl marry, now the woman, that time that girl get better, now that woman go do medicine to blind that girl two eyes.
0: Hmm.
3: After I blind that girl two eyes, the girl die. When that girl die, now that woman start to be sick. That woman full house before he die. No coffee where enter that woman.
0: Hmm.
3: Even the ground where they dig. Now my village, that lady where you see for this hotel, now they talk. Now my that woman, in full house, as then they throw food like dog, now then they give her. If as that woman die, now push them, push her.
0: All right. Thank you. Thank you. You pay me say we know the C number. To say with the C number for like call you and I was like, okay. But as your credit be, we don't hear small. Now they hear. Person wicked. So you see person where they marry. When the person get belly, he look the punishment where he go give up. He blind the person eye. Tell me, person where they see road before now, you blind the person eye. How you want make the person they take care of him picking? How you want make the person they take care of himself? How you want make that person cope for life? You they do, I mean, they sweet you. You they give the person where you, they do and for you high five. This morning, in the name of Jesus Christ, God will cause confusion in the midst of those people when they gather, they plan how it no go take better for you and me. Then go get quarrel where then go do themselves. That woman a person now they go do that juju for her. She go give money then go buy everything where they say make them buy. The person go give them assurance. And when it starts, he go tell and say he go come do thank you. Now me and now we go thank God for waiting go happen to you. See how that woman take waste her life. Plant roasted corn. You know waiting it be. Say you day, you swell up. And people know they come near you. Like blue blow. Come they smell. So tell them they throw food to you as then they take throw to dog. What a shame. You not only shame yourself, you shame your children. People now go they address your children like that mama will swell up now and their children be that. Like I go tell you, it's better make you hear the word of God this morning. Because if you refuse, a banquet bar 1 hour. Who day will I?
4: Good morning, sir.
0: Morning good to you. All right, let's hear from you.
4: 2016.
0: My brother, he sleep, Abi Sidan.
4: I do, I stand up now. 2017, the time I Paka Court. They hear you?
0: Speak up louder, I beg.
4: Okay, 2017, the time I did Paka Court, they make money. So one man killed my father. The time he did charge the case. So the man say, make a waiter. No, this 4 days, I found home. Come back from Paka Court and stop my work. They hear me?
0: And they hear you?
4: So after I don't stop my work, everything go down. Now the time is over reach 1 year, I'm married for 2016. It's over reach 1 year, everything come down. Now there's no waiting when they make money again. No way when they go back or go front again. I got my property go home. So the man, the some person tell me, say, now the person with the car in my family, they make money. They hear me?
0: Yes.
4: So at this village, complete 1-2 years before I come this Lagos, 2019, I come this Lagos. I come start the play for God. See, God, I go to the camp, I go to the prayer. I say, God, any person not there, make me. I come to suffer like this.
0: Last, what happened to the man?
4: So the man, they for grave. Now the two children, they for the grave. Two children.
0: The man, they grave, and the two children, they grave.
4: Yes, man. Since that time, I can't study, they make money, man.
0: All right. Yeah. Instead, where the man go mind his own business, he did destroy people them life, allegedly.
4: Yeah.
0: And today, he done they out of existence because both him and his children, all of them, don't become Olani Yabi.
4: Yes, man.
0: Thank you. When God advise you, make you day careful and you refuse, God go give you problem where you go to enjoy. You don't see where person they enjoy problem. If it be health issue, you go to spend money. You not go to go. And the money where you they spend, go to sweet you. Make una sell this one. Oh. Make I just get myself. God will give you expenses. Where be said you it go be deliberate. God will say, I will destroy the wisdom of the wise. And I'll frustrate the intelligence of the intelligence. You think say you get sense? You an ordinary human being. They frustrate people. God say, I will frustrate you. Who they will lie in?
5: Hello.
0: Mama de mama.
5: Good morning, sir, my son.
0: Morning good to you, Mama.
5: I'm saying good morning for all the Wazobia
0: dots.
5: Both home and abroad.
0: Hmm.

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3: All right, Mama, we sincerely apologize. We sincerely apologize because we know how hard it be to get us. Just that we pick that call. Where we no say we want enter market. So Mama, I beg no verse. But like I tell you now, say this Mama Nuku na wa Mama. And if a sweet me, make a hear waiting she won't tell us. But I no even know say the market go dey that short. If not, I for leave the phone. Mama, God bless you. Like last night, I say, I beg you, any of you now, when God touch to assist Mama Nuku, when I see as things take be for us, we be say we our body correct, let alone that old woman. And only one daughter we in get. At times, to follow that daughter talk, myself, I dey feel for her. Because not only she want be keeper, not only she want be player, not only she want be referee. Make una see the problem where people they always they face. That na the reason I dey tell all those people waiting say them wise. Be careful when you are dealing with human beings. You feel they see solidacy, like say na solidacy. But you don't know the problem where solidacy they shoulder. You don't know people that are living life just because that.

0: with who go pity you. Who know they pity you, no go ever pity you. Always there must be a reason not to pity you. Who they there, Jare?
1: Hello.
0: How are you there?
1: I'm fine. Good morning, Professor.
0: Morning, good to you.
1: This is a blessing for me, Koto. I greet everybody. I greet all my neighbors. Professor, this matter, if I be like that man, I will not accept the woman back home.
0: Oh, oh, she not no say we she my sister, day. My sister.
1: Let the man become single father now. She just let her go. Because if the woman come back now, maybe at the end of the day, you will kill the man. There's no forgiveness. If you want to forgive, let her forgive, but let the man be single father. As woman also become single mother. Simple.
0: Okay, instead of made them day together, made them day one together.
1: Yes.
0: Hey.
1: Let peace reign.
0: But
1: yes, now,
0: see, you never get to wait. Grace. My sister, God bless you. Thank you. Make we give women too the opportunity to let us know some men too where they brutal. Some men don't neutralize, vandalize, demolish woman, we love them. So this is where we they talk is based. We are not saying that now all women who we know they generalize them. This one now on a personal case now we they deal with. Because there are some men like us that you, when you hear their story, what they do. You know, say something came over them too. Some of them can vandalize woman. They can demolish woman. They can neutralize. They can suffocate. And the one thing where they pain me, we say, all these camp people, your families go, they advise you, leave this man. Leave this woman. And you, I don't know. You must see something where go make you not leave them. Some people, the more you advise them, the more they go tell the woman. The more they go tell the man. Now, make I tell you. And God knows. He get one of our person, then they call him Dudu. If you call him Dudu, he go say, Jaw. 4-5 years ago, or 6 thereabout, in get one sister where they call Mary, in a from Togo. Come get one Ghana guy where they call Jewel, Jerry. Those of una for Lakwe side, una go know this person. That woman, they do. Any work where she feed do to gather money. Now, come gather money. This Dudu get one brother where they call Kofi. Me and they call him Olumide. This na life, nobody say then, say one thing. That woman hustle, buy moto. Because waiting Jewel and that woman they do be say if you buy land, then go help you clear them. If you get any other work, then go help you do it. This woman suffer by motor. Give Jewel. One night I they go in Bejuleke, I see motor for Shongote do by Leadway. That motor na direct middle of road na deliver. Now later na come they hear say na motor where Mary buy.

0: But that time, I don't even know, say, person where they clear grass fee by motor. Now, motor well, Mary buy for jewel, and I jewel. Because motor spoil. And not be him using money. Now he abandoned the motor. Me and they go that side in the evening. They say the following day, trailer where carry cement, he don't grind the motor where that woman suffer. Waiting go spoil for your motor where no go find way to tow come off a road. If now you suffer, get the money. But because picking where they suck breast, no say milk cause. Now that motto now come bring problem between Jewel and Mary. Say, see, waiting I they suffer all this while. According by the matter, Jewel can they claim right. Now that come motto then they buy for boyfriend or husband. You know, see Mercedes. You know, see Land Cruiser. You know, see Lamborghini. And this person, where they belittle waiting they do for him. No fee boast for anything where him papa give him. I know sure say anybody don't drive motor for in family. Woman buy motor for you. To cut the matter short. Before they know, they call the family say Mary don't die. And that guy now buy Mary. Ah. That now the reason that they tell police people. Police with the fear of God. Because when you go retire, you feel tired. So ask many people now, the sickness where they face now swear they swear for them. You go see some their leg, their head, their body, their tummy. Now swear they swear for some of them.
1: Okay, wait. I say no touch that dime.
2: Make you no touch.
1: Make we sharply enter market with a comba.
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3: 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On the topic, social media is more of a threat than a benefit to democracy. 3 battles, 6 schools, 1 national crown, 5 million naira. 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Who will convince? I Beg to Differ National Champions, powered by Julius Berger Nigeria PLC, is supported by Obi Wheezy, Card Center Nigeria Limited, New Horse School Lekki, Nigeria Conservation Foundation, Waka Now, and Drinks Dome. 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
5: Alright, so back to the matter where we talk. Now he they call the family, say Mary don't buy. Imagine people will be saying now yeah walk the do way with the talk on up and one tapper. No be every time. Kofi the help people they look ground. To cut the matter short, when they can't go, they see say true. Say Mary don't buy, but they don't know whether na Jewel na him buy Mary. Then carry the case, go police. You know, you get the way police go see you, they no go want to do you a case. Men looking at those people, they know say those people they no get money to do case. Police, he say police has una want do case. They say they no want do case. That na the reason some frustration where you they notice make you they jot them down. Now make I tell you, see, evil no they come in bunk, because even the person where they do evil no go carry them all, then they come bit by bit, direct and indirect. When we say you no get money, how you want to do case? They frustrate you. Just like as Nigerians have been frustrated. Just like as they are frustrating you in one way or the other. So that you will be neutralized. But if you can take note of the neutralism that are coming to you, you will overcome them. Those people, when they neutralize them, now as they no get the money. Yeah, oh boy, jahaka. Now they say they no won't do case. Even the money where they borrow, go police station, where they take transport and borrow, they borrow. They say, I beg the fee, see their sister. They say, no. When I go pay this, pay that. They don't even get money to settle some country, see their sister, we don't buy. They had to call from their village, Togo, the other one, and Ghana. Then sell something and arrange money. That was the only time where the family fee see. You know, some people don't know how far that's small and no greed they cause. I won't punish you. You don't know. If you know the gravity of what they do, you go pinch yourself. With that pains, when they can't get chance to see Mary for mortuary. Elderly people with the pains don't miss where they're supposed to go get their daily bread. Woman, where buy motor for you? You say the motor no be the type where you're supposed to buy. You where your family no get Okada. Your papa no get. You no kill him. Your mama no gate. He no vex you. You yourself, you no gate. You no blame yourself. But every blame now top another person where they try make he help you. Now he then swear for Jerry. They say, Mary, if now you are normal dead, make you keep quiet. You know, some people don't know, say, swear they walk. If you say na lie, call me, make I swear for you now. He no reach 1 year where Mary cry. Nothing do am. You see the gallivant. They go encentricologically egocentric. They hear the family of Mary. No be him be this. Nothing do him. Nothing do him. Then they swear for him. Then. Because as police arrest and they release him. People go squeeze you so that you no go talk. That is the reason I'm warning you. Do not judge anybody for allegation without investigation. Before God go judge you. They say the Jerry, the place where he go collect work, the highest place where he don't work, na security, and him be CSO. He money high. Life will come the sweeter. A month after we he collected that work, he no say over skin and the wound monkey. Now that can't rain away fall. For he be juleke fall. Then they tell Angeli, CSO, no go to supervise that area. Water there too much. Oh. He say, make nobody advise him that he is capable of doing his work. You know, when death go hit a dog, we know they hear word. The whistle where the owner they blow, you no go hear. No go, water plenty. No go, water plenty. Nah, Jerry. Jewel, he enter. Then say they come in Bize. Where water take washam. Washam. Another come water with the speed. If they say washam pass like 3 covet. Now after 4, 5 to 6 days, now they see him body where he don't float. And that time, fish don't take the better part. Mary, they see Mary Berry. But Jewel, before he reach there, he don't cover nose. I beg. Now like this, make we end this matter. Make we enter when we go pray. And tell God where they heaven. God. Make you shine our eyes. And give us that wisdom and understanding to know what is going on. Because my people, you said it in your word, perish for lack of knowledge. Some of us, why we are suffering today, is because we refuse to listen and understand within you. Don't they give us the sign? I beg, Baba God, help us. This is not time for you to prepare and pray. Commit this your new week. this month where we dey, where don't half like this. God, this month make you no see our end. This week make you no see our end. This year make you no see our end. Separate us from people where better thing the purge. You no matter the gender. You no matter the tribe. Forget who you marry. Forget where you marry. If you marry good person, you go enjoy marriage. Some of us now, they don't know, say they enjoy marriage. But when you go carry brutal person, even if brutal person na your friend, even if na your brother or your sister, even if na your worker or your boss, even if na your colleague, even if na your Christian brother, brutal person and a brutal person.

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0: All right, Baba God, himself too much. I beg, before I begin the pick call, make I wish our own sister, we be Mama Ngozi, happy, happy, happy birthday. Wish my own correct person, when be say she de Obodoyibo, we celebrate her birthday, Sister Veronica, happy, happy birthday. Plus, including bro Jonathan and too many other people, them, we celebrate their birthday. God bless you. Bless all of una. 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God bless you. Bless your new age and bless everything we consign you. As the matter to be, let's go there and pray. May God help us. Who they will I?
1: Yeah.
0: Number one.
1: My own only grand.
0: Hey, mommy, what you cool?
1: Onyenkem.
0: I dey owe you something. Now you bring granot for me.
1: Mami, oh.
0: Bag am there.
1: Baby, what is your phone now? You need my phone again.
0: Don't worry, when time reach, he ain't go see new phone. I know why my phone dey bother me now.
1: No problem. No wahala. Onyenkem, God bless you, eh?
0: Thank you.
1: If you're gonna laugh with the last year too, but I'm English saying I saw that part to play Umbuji Jericho. English saying a book as Umbuji Jericho got the power.
0: Now, small self, now, Canada, they bring that one come. Now, today evening, I didn't go float my English. Big one. Nde Mbalabuba.
1: God bless you for your word of advice, everybody. Eh?
0: Thank you.
1: My mom, they greet you.
0: Hey,
1: my mom, they greet you.
0: I salute.
1: And they pray for this week. Oh, this week go better for each and every one of us. Eh?
0: Confirm.
1: The hand of God will lead us as we are going and coming back.
0: Yes, so.
1: God will listen to our prayer.
0: Confirm.
1: God will show us mercy in this new week.
0: Hmm.
1: Those that are sick, God will heal them perfectly in this new week.
0: Amen.
1: And this week, we favor each and every one of us.
0: Yeah.
1: I pray for the sick one that God will heal them perfectly.
0: Hmm.
1: That God of healer will strengthen his mighty hand. He will locate them wherever they may be, in their houses, in their hospital. That God Almighty will stretch the healing hand in this new week. Perfectly. That God of healing will heal them perfectly in the name of Jesus Christ.
0: Amen.
1: And those that are looking for the fruit of the womb, God will bless them.
0: Amen.
1: God will touch that womb, that womb will receive.
0: Amen.
1: And God will bless them with children.
0: Amen.
1: God will bless them with children.
0: Amen.
1: And you people that are working in Wazobia, God will listen to our desire.
0: Amen.
1: God will bless you. Promotion. Those that are looking for promotion, God will promote you in a good way.
0: Amen.
1: God and bless people that is around you.
0: Amen.
1: In the name of Jesus.
0: Amen.
1: I love everybody.
0: Thank you. Thank you. Thank you. Thank you. Thank you.
1: And God will bless you. I pray in the name of the Father,
0: Amen.
1: The Son, and the Holy Spirit.
0: Amen. Thank you. Thank you. Thank you. Thank you. How far, my sister?
1: Five.
0: That guy, you know, don't see small money give him.
1: Bambu, not seen a thing like that, too. But I believe God. What's in my mother, they talk. Come on, gong, boom. Are you getting me? Instead of good thing, what I go do, go kill me. Go kill the person when I do. But I'm going to do bad thing.
0: No.
1: But I'm you. Come on, I tell you everything. I do bad thing.
0: And this person knows your condition. Say you know the sea road.
1: They carry me, they go there now.
0: Eh?
1: I feel like this. I don't do anything because of good when I do.
0: All the money where you get, they try to say na brother, now you want go help for prison.
1: Okay, okay.
0: Make it come out.
1: I didn't call anybody, man. Give me a... I do for myself with this my condition. Like this. I don't live on for God. Thank God I tell you everything. I don't live on for God.
0: You it's see,
1: my, my mother said, follow the support, the best in money now.
0: Oh. All right. I want to correct confirm people. I know say anytime when I they talk like this, some people no go understand. We they talk the facts. We know they sugarcoat them. We know they paint them. We know they fabricate them. This mommy want chuku na person way they blind. She know they see. She get children. Just imagine you way they see. How they take manage life with your children, let alone person where no they see. And I'm not sure any man they support them. Nine people for this station help that lady. Person where they prison already. Call this woman. Beg him, arrange voice well. They tell him, waiting no be the truth. We make and they prison. This woman pity him. They no say the person. Because not be everybody where they prison won't you sure. But this person where they prison like this now is won't you sure. He brainwashed this blind woman. With the yeah lawyer way be fake. All the money where people contribute for this woman where she takes that market. They collect the money finish. So the woman go they borrow money from other people. Just to make sure say the boy come out. Where they see, say, the elastic of this woman borrowing don't cut. They say, problem, no, they say, don't come out. Meanwhile, still they prison. And this woman go, they thank God. Even for church, she give testimony. People praise their Lord. They say, if that person come out, you no go forget her. Now the story where one of my stupid friend knock me, where I carry and go where in thief something now and way past 25 million. Way there on top of my head. And the only way where I feel contact that guy in a phone, I don't know any because I'm not that guy. I mean, I won't go begin to go, Bruno, they look, to go... Where they go, they search for person. Make you see how brutal people they. Now, people where this Madam Wachuku borrow money from. I say when people neutralize you, they know. They don't neutralize this lady. They vandalize this lady. In fact, they don't demolish her. Waiting people way home on EBC, you know what it means. So the person can't take the sickness where they worry you, begin to insult you. Say, come, this one, we not go look your condition. No. As you know, they see road, you go come, they borrow money. Now, so you know, go see road, go hustle that money, pay us. Waiting you do, you know, chop money, you help. And now, ask me. You want call police for person where they prison. Person where don't they prison already. Now, so some people life be. Some people their own don't spoil. So, what thing that they want now to spoil your own? That now the reason you have to be very careful, especially when they argue with you. No be every argument you go face if you want survive. Learn how to tell people the way you know do anything. I'm sorry. Because the argument is not to spoil your own. That woman will go court to come begin the talk, say the husband and this, husband and that, husband and this. Thank God for that woman judge. Where look at the condition of the man. When he hear the profile of the man, he tell the woman, say, do you have concrete evidence? Because one begin to, in the investigator, and all these ones now, where you come, they allege. And you know that all these things has been happening. And you kept quiet. Now on, you are accomplished. You are now the court. That is to say, any punishment where this man go collect, you go collect too. She say, hey, let's leave that one. Now he, the uncle of that person, tell like, call the native name. Say, Tariwanoya. Look at the way you are rubbishing the name of this family. Look at how you are wasting time of everybody. Waiting day inside this woman, where you no go see another inside another woman. Look at the disgrace you are bringing to the family. That are the reason at times. We should learn how to let go. That is just like it. If you learn how to let go, that's how to make things easier for you. You can't do without me. I can do without you 10 times. 20 times I can do without you. Because when you don't detox, say you cannot do without me. That is to say, I cannot even get anything doing anything with you. Now, when you co-insist, say there is not that thing you can do without, that is when they punish you. This our sister now. When no the sea road is facing, my brother, as far as I am alive, I cannot leave you here. I'll do everything to make sure that no new shimmer again. Who they will line jari? But man, I know they waste my time. Hello? How are you there? Talk now. Na network. All right. Make I call our brother where they ask better question. Yes, Yana Chia the number. We salute you respectfully. In fact, I don't know whether you listen now, but in case if you listen, the whole money where you give us, one of our brother will be say in a better brother, we don't work well for this church. I know say you go listen now. All right. When we hear saying get problem, we say no. Make we give him the whole money, will be 10,000. Chinenyo ni gbongbo. Make him take guide. Because then demolishing house. Now that house, now it be shop. Now that shop, now it be house. Person. Waiting some people they do, they don't know who they don't know. They don't know waiting then they do. Strand that guy, frustrate that guy now. And when he be say, you get accommodation problem. Now that time he go no say, sleep na property. In a buhari ora. Any small place where you just stand like this or sit down, make fan touch you small, sleep don't catch you. Because you not get adequate sleep. That are the reason where people no go forget it. Jack on day for this Lagos. He give people where they go sleep. Jack on the estate. Jack on the estate. Jack on the estate. But the government where we get today, they don't give you where you go sleep. Oh. The one where you hustle by yourself. That time they go come up with a master's plan. Destroy the place and turn that place to their personal land. Be careful, you are nothing but a human being that has expiring dates. All those things that you are gathering, if you no fear God, those things will later be a waste because nobody you go enjoy them. Now, people where they deny not to enjoy those things, now then go later enjoy them. For example, the ones the way you get now, how many can you enjoy? The houses, how many you fit enter? You know what thing they happen for the back of you for that houses? You know how many of your property where some people where they there, they unplug, they sell, take the guard. All those motorway things say na like this. You know, no, say most of na big motor, they take and they carry passengers if na no know. Those are executive official car. Then they take and carry Yadoworo. Carry, yes. All the things where it is say they deny people, you are wasting your time. Then go later enjoy and pass you. I beg. Will they come back, Jari? And for life, pick up, but we know to get time. So we have just a few seconds. But those things where they deny people, then go enjoy them, pass you. Some of us have few days to retire.

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6: All right. Those of now we be say, waiting the sweet people, the sweet now. Baba God, where they have on, you know, go slack to the make una they feel sweet, sweet in for na life. And now so the matter take be. All right, our correct confirm people. Our own brother, when be correct confirm person, way God, way the heaven go bless for us. Eze yana chia the namma. He say, oye mekwa kose mozo, ingo do as in the take the always they do. If una de listen, I go no say plenty, plenty people and they help us. We be say him, they among people them. When they help to make sure say, no matter the matter, say we see something, take day happy. And then talk, say, him go arrange card for us so that, as I talk, it be like, say, he don't even send them 10,000 naira card. Say, make we take, they recharge our phone. God will charge you both airtime and data. And I saw the matter take be. We appreciate. Just say time no good day make we share and today. I say make I thank mommy Ngozi we celebrate her birthday because she do birthday way well for all of us. And no forget Mama Nuku if you get a smaller bag, support the 10,000 way me, they give mama, at least if I see four or five people, we put 2,000, make it reach 20,000, that one will reach mama to take, buy medicine, see money, buy food too, because some come medicine, the weight they carry, doctor go ask you, hope say you don't eat. Some medicine is very rigid, very concretized, and it has drastic eloquation that must be a

0: this morning.
1: And you know, so the matter take
0: a good morning, sir.
1: Bagam.
0: Yeah. I greet everybody home and abroad.
1: Sure, you know, say Mama Ngozi do birthday.
0: Ha. It don't seem like you are the same for you. No green enter. When I send them, I know, you know, go enter after this thing. Out of, when I repeat them, send them again. You know, green enter.
1: No. People plenty here now.
0: They make you help me greet them well.
1: Huh?
0: Make you help me pray for them. Yesterday, he sent me 10,000.
1: It's a lie.
0: They send message for you. No
1: gree enter. You're not going to enter now. Not the way they send to me, we're going to enter now.
0: May God Almighty bless them.
1: Yeah, me,
0: bless them. Anything we put to hand, they go.
1: Amen. Amen. Like Wazobia perfume.
0: Cause I'm pain. God will remove them in the name of Jesus.
1: Amen.
0: Long life and prosperity in Jesus' name.
1: Amen. No. And I saw the matter.
0: Man, they call no creator.
1: People dead now.
0: At home and abroad.
1: Thank
0: today,
1: you.
0: Today message in it make me high. It high my morale.
1: Very
0: casual this morning. Very casual.
1: It's okay.
0: I listen everything. Everything. The time where. Mama Ogeti from Oreta called. Tell me the topic of last week.
1: And I know say now you want to talk the topic because you know him.
0: I want to come now.
1: Come out to the Ajari. Be a Lagos. So pick into your week, Ajari.
2: How are you doing?
1: I'm good.
2: Happy birthday to Mommy Ngozi. We shall long life and prosperity.
1: Confirm.
2: Happy belated birthday to Ifeanyi from Ogun State.
1: Naso.
2: Long life and prosperity.
1: Naso.
2: Thank you, Omega Stephen Ogezi.
1: Omega Stephen Ogezi. Yes, so you are right. You can call her Omega Zone.
2: The Lord will bless you.
1: Amen.
2: In Jesus' name.
1: Amen.
2: Let me speak into this week. Oh.
1: Sharp, Father, sharp. You get 1 minute. Jesus. Amen.
2: Yes, Father, in the name of Jesus, Father, this week, oh God, keep us safe and strong, oh God. Deliver us from the snares of the fowler and from the noisome pestilence of the wicked ones. Oh,
1: amen.
2: May your light shine upon us in the mighty name of Jesus.
1: Amen.
2: You are blessed.
1: Amen.
2: I love you.
1: Bagam original now.

All right, today the church masquerade, God will make a way. Holy Spirit will make a way where there seems to be no way. And you will be say you they listen, they hear the word of God. God will make a way for you where there seems to be no way. All the people waiting, say then they suffer you. Now their time, then they waste, because God go allow them to plant corn where they don't boil, corn where they don't roast, unless they know they take their eyes see heaven, unless no be breeze now they keep them to leave, unless they know they match the ground, unless no be water now they quench their thirst.

All right, our Courage Confirm people, Lord, this week, God will make a way for you. Every chain of the enemies will be shattered. All their efforts against you, now waste where the thing go turn. Before their presence, then go see, say, now learn, now then they learn. Because now waiting God to talk, now be the final. All right, now like this, where me, I go take much break. But the only thing where me go tell you be say, make you no do to people, waiting you no go one may then do to you. The remaining one, leave them for God, because na God, na him, they fight your battle. Ngwano, una bye bye.

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0: tu ne pas su
1: And yes, now only I'm one and get the whole world for in hands. I they talk about Baba Godé. And on top that level, I go welcome you to Sunday Waka with the Angels. Yes, a Sunday Waka with the Angels don't show. And on top of this level like this, August don't show and August don't they waka, they go. As I they talk to you right about now, third Sunday inside the month of August 2026. When we enter the month of August, where we say now, we don't show for inside third Sunday inside the month of August. I hope say you did all right. I hope say you don't go church, and you will never go church. Don't worry yourself. Just sit down with me on top Sunday Waka with the Angels. Sunday Waka, they come to you every Sunday around 10 o'clock. Carry go reach 2 o'clock for afternoon. Now we with the Angels, last me and the Angels, we go there together to feel relate with you. Sunday Waka with the Angels, now be the name of this program. And on top 95.1, your Chookmouth station, Nadia Gongo, Nadia, every day happen. Yes, you don't need go anywhere. Once we come back for this market, we won't go. I will tell you everywhere I carry come for you on top Sunday Waka with the Angels. No go anywhere at all.

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0: Truly, show more pe Oluwada. And as I tell you, welcome to Sunday Waka with the Angels. Yes, on top Sunday Waka with the Angels. Around 10 o'clock, carry go reach 11 o'clock on top that time. Now, what for the day? What for the day? Now, what we go fee help you to do things right, to live well with people where they are around you. Whether now people where they live with you, whether now people where you they work with, whether now your friends, whether now your partner, any person at all, what for the day go help you to feel live right with people and serve some kind things where we go yarn on top what for the day. Now some kind things where go help you to move ahead. Yes, make you not sit down they look, it go help you, challenge you to carry everything where be say day for your hand, whether now your career, whether now your hustle, every you go make sure say you carry and go on top another level. And now so it be on top what for the day, on top Sunday Waka with the Angels. That one go carry us waka go reach around 11 o'clock. And around 11 o'clock, carry go reach 12 o'clock. Now then, time for you to dance. Time for you to arrange. Time for you to prepare. Sake of say, plenty music. And even serve you where they there. We like to enjoy better music, especially gospel music. Now that time, you now go update your playlist. Yes, update your playlist on top that level. Yes, and even serve you go fish, shake your body and dance. Wella, wella. On top the level we consign our top 10 gospel bedu playlist, and from there unko, we go enter the level of rep your church. Rep your church. Now the time for you now to call hail your church. And on top that time will be so we know they slow at all. On top, rep your church now on the fast move. Now with the carry and they go. And that time, some people feel call, forget their name. Some people feel even call, forget the name of their church. Some people feel call, still give me half. No, give me the complete name of their church. But every on top, how you take carry and come, I know say I day here with you and I go help you. Hail that's your church. Wella, wella. And from there, we go enter the level of better Niger. Tanaja now with Ambassador Kelly. Yes, single show live for inside the studio. I will go there yarn, they talk different matter as it take consign people where we say no to the kajad at all. All the things where they happen to them, how they say they live their life, how they say they push on top this journey called life. Yes, that will go carry us waka go reach around 155 or thereabout. And sharp, pina go begin, they close my mouth, they carry on my kaya and ngongo. And they give way now for Bucci and the Football Republic crew on top Football Republic. So you see say on top 95.1 your Chukmau station, every full ground for you. Now why you need to the day with us every time, every day, so that you no go miss every where we dey sunshine you on top 95.1 your Chukmau station. As I tell you, na so go take waka on top Sunday Waka with the Angels today, so you no need to go anywhere, make a sunshine you some kind music. Why I go give you the word for today. Yes, no go anywhere at all. I by myself, I dey here, and my angel, I don't give us okay assignment, make you go carry out outside. Enjoy this one from Limo Blazer, K Strings, Joe Bannis, and he call him Yahweh Godia Garika. Yes, live one. Enjoy. Godia Garika.
1: Godia. The song is Hausa. It says, Godia Garika. It means thanks be to you. Thank you, Lord. Thank you, Lord. Can you scream it? Thank you, Jesus. Very, very simple sound.

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Inugu Airlines, fly different.

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1: Enugu Air, don't begin direct flight from Enugu to Kano. This one no be say, you go first fly Enugu to Abuja, then Abuja to Kano. 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
2: Baba, this one a massive update like this. 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Jai.
1: Yes, so. Enugu Airlines, they also fly go Abuja, Lagos, Enugu, Port Harcourt, Benin, Warri, Kano, and Asaba. 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
5: All right, welcome. And yes, we'd also on top the level of word for today. And as I tell you, word for today, now the word will go help you to feel live well with people where they around you. Yes, in on top everything we do, we concern this life. Guess all kind things where we say, once you reason them, once you go through, or once you hear some word about them, it will help you to feel live well with everybody where they around you. And the one why I carry come for you today, now the word we concern grace. The word we concern grace. And I go take the meaning of grace and I go look for Bible passage. We talk about grace. Yes. And so the matter go be. And I go even search you some kind of music where they talk about grace too. All right. So you, where they there, where they listen to me, pay attention because word of wisdom is about to drop now. Yes. Okay. When we talk about grace, the word grace, according to dictionary meaning and different type of meaning, grace simply means the word grace, it means different things. Okay, but I will take all the different ways, different meanings, and then focus on the one from the particular Bible passage, different Bible passage actually. Yes, the word grace primarily means smooth, attractive elegance of movement, or a polite, kind and fair way of behaving. On top of religious context, it refers to free, unearned favor, mercy, and love given by God. It can also mean a short prayer of thanks before a meal or an extra period of time granted to pay a debt. Okay, and physical and social meanings of grace. Smooth, relaxed. When you talk about elegance, smooth, relaxed, attractive physical movement or form. Politeness, a charming willingness to be fair, polite and forgiving. For example, accepting a loss with good grace. And social appropriateness means good manners and proper social behavior. And on top of religious and theological meaning, unreserved favor, God's favor and unmerited love and forgiveness given to humanity. Mm-hmm. Spiritual power, divine strength, influence given to people over people overcome struggles or obey spiritual truths, and even self did they use them for prayer. So a lot of us, they talk grace, not by God's grace, not by God's grace, but many people don't understand waiting this grace really mean. Okay, and now why I say make I chook eye on top that level today to give you to help you, give you Bible verses we really talk about grace for you to get a better understanding of waiting grace really means, because a lot of us they use this word, we use our way, but deep down when you ask, you say, by God's grace, but you don't know waiting grace really mean. Okay, may we enter as we don't look on top different ways, both as it take relate to life. Now we'll focus more on top of the Bible passages. We talk about grace and how God don't use them to help each and every one of us. So I go look into five different verses where really define grace. And I feel, I know, say with this one, it will help you to really understand waiting grace they talk about. Yes, the first Bible verse where I get to tell you we talk about grace. Now, Titus 2, verse 11. And the word say, grace shows up for everyone. And he read, he say, for the grace of God has appeared, bringing salvation for all people. For the grace of God has appeared, bringing salvation for all people. Now, where the word grace show for inside the Bible be that. And this particular verse, they try to help us understand, say, grace, and no be say, grace, they pick him, special people. For God's grace to appear to you or you, no be say, nah, because of, say, you did very, very special. Mba. No be say, you now, you did No. It they come as long as you now, you open your hand. You open your hand and say, ah, God, I define your grace. So may your grace show on top of my life so that everything would go well for me. Yes, I use myself now as an example for my life story, for the hustle, where the hustle. Once you seek for the grace of God, it will definitely show face. All right. And this particular one, it will just show once you open your arms and seek, say, okay, oh, make it enter. So I want to make you understand, say, no, be say because you day special, but because of, say, you now don't seek the face of God and it is show for your side. And another Bible passage, we talk about grace. Now, 2 Corinthians 12, verse 9, and it talks, say, grace is sufficient. But he said to me, my grace is sufficient for you, for my power is made perfect in weakness. Therefore, I will boast all the more gladly of my weaknesses, so that the power of Christ may rest upon me. Okay, and this particular one, you go make you understand. Say God's grace, they very, very sufficient. That's you know, they limited. You know, they unlimited. Like it plenty, it full ground like water. Now for you to just seek the face, and enough it dry. He go show up for that time where we say, you now don't they down, you don't they, some kind of things don't they happen to you, you don't they look, say, ah, I want to carry this kind of movement. But you know what? You got to seek for the grace of God. You understand? Seek for the grace of God. And as I tell you, once you seek, it go appear. Sake of say why? God's grace is sufficient for you and you. You understand? And that particular one, that passage where I take give you that one, 2 Corinthians 12, verse 9, where it say grace is sufficient. To make you understand, say, God's grace, he plenty like water. You know, as water say full everywhere, and so God's grace take full. So just open your hands and seek for God's grace, and it go appear sharp, sharp, sharp. You know, they waste time at all. You know, they choose special people. You know, everybody get access to grace as long as you seek. And another Bible passage we talk about grace again now, Hebrew 4 verse 16. Remember, so I tell you to say, no be say grace now for any special particular person. Mba, grace now for everybody. This one now, Hebrews 4 verse 16 says grace is approachable. Now listen to the word, let us then with confidence draw near to the throne of grace, that we may receive mercy and find grace to help in time of need. Let us then with confidence draw to the throne of grace, that we may receive mercy and find grace to help in time of need. Shebi, I tell you, say, grace is plenty, is full ground like water. So now for you now to come close, draw close to God. You understand? Because God himself, don't open his hand down. You don't open your hand down for you. You know quite well, say your own strength, fin of it carry you for this kind of journey, for this journey called life. So now in grace, they're there for you. He did there for you, and he wants to make you seek, make you ask for him. You understand? Because he know quite well, say, go get some kind of time, your body go weak, things go to happen, you know. But you now guys come close. You guys come close because why? Grace don't turn that position for one corner. They wait for you, make you sick, and you go enter your life. All right, another Bible passage again where I will talk about now. Romans 5 verse 20. Grace is greater. Now the law came in to increase. The law came in to increase the trespass. But where sin increased, God abounded all the more. Where you don't fall, where you don't commit one error, where you don't commit one comma, grace dey there. You understand? Grace sit down chim, they wait for you. And one thing you need to understand, say grace dey greater. Eh? It go cover shame. It go heal you. Any pain where you dey feel, grace go heal you. You understand? It go heal your broken heart. And with that, a new chapter of your life go appear. All this one are grace they do. You understand? No matter waiting you don't, waiting you they feel, no matter how life don't treat you, no matter where you day, grace will show up for you. And with grace, you go get hope. Say tomorrow go day better. All right. With grace, you no go fit easily give up on life like that. No matter waiting you they go through, you no go just give up on life like that. Because why? Grace they there for you. And with grace, you go feel carry on. You understand? And the last Bible passage where I want to talk about grace, now John 1 verse 16. John 1 verse 16. It says, grace keeps coming. And for from his fullness we shall have all received grace upon grace. You know, so I tell you, say grace yakpa like water. True. Grace, you know the end. You know the stop. You understand? If it be one act of kindness or some kind prayers, we be say, now grace be that. Some kind things fit happen, we be say, unexpectedly, woo! The next minute, money don't show for your account. You know the expert, but you see that grace, now they speak for you, so you understand? Grace, yakpa like water, they are unlimited. So now for you now to approach God with open hands, you understand, and receive your own grace. You get. So I hope say today like this with everything we are doing here. Once they use the word, and by God's grace, you go know waiting you they really talk about. And on a quick one, grace said they make room for everybody. When I say grace, they make room for everybody. For this kind of life where people they very, very ready to judge you, to condemn you, to talk to you anyhow, my tell you say grace. Say cause you get grace, you go day calm. Once you get grace, you go day calm to listen to every. You understand? Grace they give people chances. Take for instance, if you don't do some kind things, maybe say you know say normally you're not supposed to do that kind of thing. Get the time we say you need to give yourself grace. You need to forgive yourself. You need to give yourself that grace to fit, see through every and call yourself back. You understand? So grace don't day down to help you, to redeem you from every. You get? So one thing where you understand, where you need to understand, whatever you they do, don't try to fix anybody because you're not be God. But what you go do for them too, as human, and to walk with them in grace. Because now so, Jesus, they take the worker with us for this life. We say for don't fall hand in different ways. But sake of say grace, yakpa like water, if full grand. You understand? We see they go, gradually and wildly. No matter what in life they throw at us. Everything see they go smooth. You get? So, like I tell you, grace means so many things, but it still means now something where we say it is down for you to open your hand and receive. You understand? You know, they for a special set of people, it is for everybody. Yakpa like water. You understand? So just ensure, say, when you they use this word grace, know waiting you they seek for. And believe, say, whatever you they seek for, it will show face for you. And as I take talk, I use 5 Bible passages to take talk about grace. In summary of everything, I want to make you understand, say, grace, they change everything. Grace, they change a situation. Grace, they change the way you they see life. Grace, they change the way you they see relationship. The grace, they help you to see yourself in a better way. Now, one thing where I want make you know be that grace shows up for everyone. In summary of everything, like I tell you, you know, they for special set of people. Grace is sufficient. Yakpa like water, it full everywhere. You now for you now to seek your own and you go receive. Grace is approachable. Grace no be something way really difficult. Just ask and draw close to God and you self go receive your own grace. With that self, you go receive mercy and you go find grace to help you carry on with life. And also grace they greater no matter what. Grace stand that gidigba for ground. He great, he strong, he solid well. You understand? And grace, no, they die. It go continue to come, no matter what. It go continue to come as long as you call up. Ah, God's grace, God, show me your grace, God. May God's grace and all those things. Some people, they use and pray. Some people, they use and they talk. So, normally, just ask for the grace of God in everything we you do. Grace will continue to come. Grace, they greater. Grace, they approachable. Now, one thing, what I want to make you understand, that these five things, hold up for your right hand as you do work. As you do on this journey called life, grace shows up for everyone. They show up for all of us. Grace is sufficient. Yakpa like water. Grace is approachable. You feel approach grace through God. Yes. Open your hand. Tell God, God, give me your grace. I need your grace. And it will show up for you. Grace is greater. No matter what, no matter how you're seeing day, no matter how you day, you day broken, anything where they do you, just seek. Just know, say, grace is greater. And grace will heal all those parts of all the wound, your broken heart and everything. Grace will show up for you. And also, number five, don't forget, say grace keeps coming no matter what. Grace will continue to show up. Grace no they stop for. You no get bus stop. Will continue to flow inside your life. So now so the matter at ABO on top of the word where I carry comfort today. On top of word for today. I hope say you enjoy that one. And I hope say you learn one or two things will be say you now will take them. To fit, they relate with everyone where they are around you, with your compound people, your office people, and even with your family members. Yes, I hope see you now will carry grace the worker. And yes, my prayer be say grace good to follow you the worker on top every way you they do for this journey called life. Don't go anywhere. I they come back, make we go buy one or two things for markets.

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0: Yes, so my country people, listen to me. Your show is ready for radio. Time don't reach to do waiting to come chop. Food done done. Make you come do waiting, make you come chop. Better things there for you. Maybe say you go carry go as that day. And so make I tell you, say this better one. Maybe say Wazobi FM they do. Come chop festival 2026. No be ordinary food festival. Now be this. Now better soup one. Now they go down that day. Make you do waiting. Make you rep your soup. Define your kitchen. Make you come prove. Say your soup where it deserves to wear the crown as Nigerian number one soup. Tick say Isabi Cook. Time don't reach for you. Make you come show yourself. The registration for this legendary Isabi Cook competition. Make I tell you, say plenty things needed down for you to win. Not to say big money deal, amazing prizes deal. And you go do waiting, you go show your talent for there. So you know stuff for there. Unto say plenty things now you will go enjoy. Better food though, eating competition though, live music oh, comedies oh, games oh, giveaways and plenty unforgettable sweet igbadument. Now it there. So make I tell you, say the venue. Na Sam Shonibare Playground Suru Lere. That's na Sam Shonibare Playground Suru Lere. And the date na 29th of August 2026. And the time na 10 a.m. for morning. Make I tell you, say this better one go happen on the 29th of August 2026. And the registration portal go open 3rd of May. Na 3rd of May, na in the registration portal go open. And where you go fit to register na our website. That's na www.wazobiafm.com for partnership or sponsorship or support to the number where we say you go call na 0808 730 4462. That's na 0808 730 4462. Come to our festival 2026. 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We'll be saying go enjoy. Make you come there, soup done ready. Come do waiting. Come chow.
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4: All right, welcome back. And I hope so you enjoyed that particular word where I give you on top grace. On top grace. 5 talking points. As I tell you, hold on well, as you day on this journey called grace. Make I sunshine to you again. Make I run through them again before I give you this better one from Rotimi Keys and in column Grace Oreofe. Yes, top the 5 things what I want to make you know about grace, the word grace. And I say, first of all, grace, the meaning of grace, according to the Bible understanding, grace, they free, now free gift. Where we say, you like this way, they me, where they even they talk to you, is on end. I know enna. It just they, God just drop her. On end gift of love and favor from God. Because he knows that he creates you and he loves you so much. So he just give them freely to you. And the 5 things where I want to make you know about grace, now say grace, they show up for everybody. No special, no favorites, no special person. Where they was always saying, now only these special people now go enjoy grace. No, you know they like that. Grace, they show up for everybody. Titus 2, verse 11. 2 Corinthians 12, verse 9. Grace, they sufficient. Grace, yakma like water. Hebrew 4, verse 16. Grace, they approachable. Romans 5, verse 20. Grace, they greater. And John 1 verse 16, grace continue to come. So anything what you do, just make sure say you understand and say, now so the matter take be. You understand? So this better one now by Roti Mikis and he call her Ore of Fe. Ore of Fe means abundant.

0: that you cannot withdraw. So I don't know why the bank did not do that to you.
1: Yeah. No, be only me. We plenty.
0: Very simple when I
1: we
0: hear
1: plenty.
0: It.
1: We plenty.
0: Oh, so God Almighty.
1: The bank should
0: and
1: be.
0: And knowing that the society, they are very dubious. People are so dubious. Please let the account office have the account officers and let the restriction on your account before any
1: thank
0: money
1: you.
0: Can be moved from your account. They must confirm from you.
1: Thank you.
0: So
1: thank
0: sorry,
1: you.
0: My dear.
1: Thank you, Madam.
0: Madam Fon from Tulare.
2: Thank you, Madam Fon.
1: Thank you.
2: Hello. Good afternoon.
1: Thank you.
3: Ambassador, good afternoon.
1: Hey, good afternoon, Mrs. Obole.
3: Good darling. Good
2: yes, welcome.
3: Oh, sorry, Angel, my love.
2: Welcome. Oh, thank you.
3: I don't make this mistake. Oh. Happy Sunday.
2: Happy Sunday. Happy Sunday. No problem.
3: She's well with you. Ambassador, so sorry about your credit coming.
1: No problem.
3: Ah, God. After now, if we start, you'll be the one calming us down. Can that money be returned back? They've told you that it is just a promise. They can't hold it for sure. It's just a pity. It's just a pity. But I pray that this small promise, something will happen and this money will come back. Because money not even there, you just manage yourself,
1: yes,
3: Ambassador. This money will come back by God's grace. On today's issue, see, if I talk, my angel will say, Madam Obole, calm down. So I'm trying to be calm.
2: All right, thank you.
3: But Ambassador, now once you go know government, we go school. Now once you go know government, we get empathy for its citizens, especially those where they live with disabilities. Ambassador, every time people choose to select what they want to select and say, this is what obtains in the sinner world. Have you forgotten that holistically now everything they obtain for sinner world? In the Western world, they take priority in their persons living with disabilities. So when you're telling us that plate number obtains, what have you given to them to cushion the effect of the plate number you're dishing out? So of all the things, according to scale of preference, so they teach us from school, priorities first. The only thing the government deemed fit to give visually impaired is a plate number. A plate number for crying out loud. Please, oh, question. Ambassador, you go answer me. What would someone who does not have a car, a motorcycle or even a bicycle do with a worthless plate number if it doesn't possess any automobile of any kind? PWDs are crying out that they don't have a subsidized school to access where they can pay stipends to attend, or even the one they even pay, you collect their money and you put encroachment on that school, or have access to a vocational center to better their lot. No viable roof over their heads because price of house don't skyrocket.
1: Yes,
3: and in spite of their vulnerability, they are heavily marginalized, front, left, and center. And the next best thing you feel you can do is a common plate number. See, if I know
1: as you as said,
3: advice for our government, I will charge them for mental and hormonal imbalance. Or best bet, when they carry them, go yaba left, go check their brains first, according to what they talk for studio. It's so annoying because you know what these people want. But what do you expect from people that when they call for meetings in the Western world, even in Nigeria here, it is people that are able that go and represent people that are disabled.
1: Yes, sir.
3: What do you
1: not
3: expect?
1: True.
3: Can people that are not blind speak for those who are blind? It's a shame and a pity. God, we want to cover on our faces.
1: Thank you. Thank you, Mr. Obole. Thank you. Thank you. Thank you. Mrs. Obole.
2: Mrs. Obole. Mrs. Obole.
1: Just 5 minutes, you go to nail everything.
2: Hello.
1: Chai.
2: Welcome.
1: Good afternoon to you. Your name, where they call
4: us from? Good afternoon,
1: sir. Mami Ma.
4: Welcome. People's voice.
1: That's
4: people's helper. People's everything. So now, they look you from up now, down. Now this, you reserve. Abi. My pain now this afternoon now as you go to bank now when they complain as bank now people they look you from up to down for them to take the action then look you down they come they say maybe I be why they don't see the traces of the name where they transfer the money to how the money removed from your own account to another person's account when they don't see the name nobody to track down that account that money no go fit come up for the bank. This one no go fit come up for that person bank. See that person go come by himself to bank. I mean, not be so.
1: Not so now.

0: Now we when we check for house now, they track with my grandma, with my pupu, with my pap. Now they won't cook on the teaching when they go to school. When they get degree.
1: I don't want to cry.
0: Me, when I don't go to school, when I don't go anything, I know how it is supposed to be. What we say, no, we will stress you. Which way, Nigeria, please? Our leaders, our banker, our police. Thank you.
1: Yes.
0: Abi?
1: Nasu. Now, we are alive.
0: They don't kill you. At one time, now, what you going to tell you? Be that. You know, even thank God, they don't kill you. Nigeria.
1: Thank God. Thank God. Thank you very much, Mama Emma. Thank you so much.
0: My brother.
1: Thank you so
0: much. We'll
1: go talk. Don't worry. We'll go talk. Okay. Thank you for your call. Yeah. Thank you.
2: All right. More calls here. Hello. Good afternoon.
3: I'm about to go tell you.
2: Welcome.
4: Good afternoon. My mic.
2: Sorry.
1: Yes. Good afternoon. You hear me? Miss Abraham.
2: Hello? Hey, please say don't call. Hello?
1: Mrs. Abraham. Call us back.
2: Okay.
1: I know so now you.
2: Hello. Okay. Good afternoon. Hello.
5: Good afternoon.
2: Good afternoon to you.
5: Onyobu. Mambo.
1: Speak what you go yell.
5: Okay. Come Vincent.
1: Okay, come Vincent. How you doing?
5: I know. That thing happened to me. It happened to me in 2016.
2: Yeah.
1: Wait, this thing happened to me. Happened to
5: that
1: you.
5: That bank happened to me.
1: What?
5: My own at 340,000.
1: Hey.
2: Wow.
5: That's what they collect that. I opened an account with my own first bank.
1: Okay.
5: In my way branch.
1: In my way branch.
5: I was out from in my way to Marina. They know how to you. I go police station. DBOC, I forget that. DBOC, Mr. Mavis.
1: They see you were your condition. They see say the bank not do anything.
5: My owner, they're going to go to the supermarket. They're going to go buy. They buy my electronics.
1: Oh.
5: $240,000,
1: 2016. I think, waiting that woman talk from Sue Larry.
2: Hmm.
1: I think because you see before bank open account for any visually impaired, they see also.
2: Yes, yeah, they hear you now.
1: Would they see? Would they hear you? Would they hear you? Are they hear you?
5: Okay. Then after that one, the plane number also.
1: Yes, okay.
5: The plane number. Then you come and give us. As I say here, I don't get money to go to hospital. I don't get money to go to hospital. The letter I go when I do, the date don't expire. They said, I call you now, 20,000, tell you now.
1: Chai.
5: Did they hear me so?
1: Why they hear you?
5: I don't go to hospital. My life is going to expire, I don't get money. If I go to hospital, they said, I go to test.
1: Chai.
5: I with the plan, I want to go to Wolu.
1: Chai.
5: I want to go to Wolu. Now, black people, they want to give black people. Black people get more too. Black people get more too.
1: Yeah. Oh, wow.
5: We don't get house. We don't get where we sleep. We don't get the. We don't pay hospital money. Nobody can take a pastor so. Now, black people say. I beg.
1: No, not swear. Not swear. Did they hear you? Not swear.
2: Hello?
1: Not swear.
2: Who did my phone line?
6: Good afternoon, Ambassador.
1: Yes, I know this from... Yes. Go on. Your name?
6: I greet everybody outside there. Good afternoon, everybody.
1: We greet you. We greet you, Mr. Moses.
6: Sorry for the what happened to you. I'm very, very sorry. That thing that happened to every of us, it happened to. But you are fighting. You are a freedom fighter to each and every one of us.
1: Mm. Okay, it happened to you too.
6: This is Moses of Israel with you.
1: Okay.
6: Exactly what happened to me 2015 of around October, November. That happened to you too.
1: Hmm.
6: The same first bank, somebody sent me 250,000 from Warri that time towards my head. I was planning on what to do. I said, how do I go with this money? Automatically, within that week, my brother Kelly, as the thing won't happen, it don't happen on Friday, around to 4, when all banks don't close.
2: Hey.
6: So, one of the bankers, all those ones that normally close late. Is the one that come at the time my phone they make first of all, help me tell what is happening. Say I did not withdraw money. Nobody now called me from bank. You call me by name. Are you yes or no? I say yes. He said, are you the one withdrawing using ATM to withdraw money from your account? I say no.
2: Hey.
6: He said, I did not finish your account too. How do I go about this? Where do I go now? He said, just go to any of. I said, by the way, who are you? He didn't tell me. He said, he just closed late for bank now, but I should go to any close to me. I should go to any bank, first bank close to me to go and complain. Before we could run to that one for a Greek, they don't close.
1: Hey.
6: We run to Ikorodu Garage.
2: Mm.
1: They don't close.
6: They close. But if you see the way I hit my head on the door,
1: hey.
6: You already know, I'm already mad.
1: Hmm.
6: See what happens. So they go to
1: customer care.
6: Before we could climb up, I even felt that somebody that followed me is the one who would take the fee. Get in there, they say, check. You can't open the share. They don't almost finish your. The money they just sent to me almost. It's not up to 50,000. What did I tell you?
2: Wow.
6: Okay, first of all, what do we do about it? Say, no, I should go to police and complain. Police, so no, I should go to MTN. Get into MTN office. Go to police. I see the way they were running me up and down.
1: With your condition.
6: So that was how happened. Before, it's God that will help you to retrieve this money.
1: Thank you.
6: By the grace of God.
1: Thank you. No, me, I don't.
6: God will help you to retrieve this
1: me,
6: money.
1: I don't.
6: I lost it last Sunday. You were not in studio last Sunday.
1: Mm, yes.
6: Please, I want to give you one assignment ahead. I think of that because as it is, look at it, there is no time again. Hello?
1: Yes, I hear you.
6: I beg. You are with my number. I beg ahead of you, with the power of God, I beg you. On Sunday, as soon as you resume duty, by that 1 o'clock, I need to just have it, I beg. Just call me with this number. That is to tell me you are a preacher. Give me at least up to 10 minutes. I want to at least send a message to my president and the state governor. I want to at least send a message to them. I beg.
1: Okay.
6: On a very serious note, I beg.
1: This appeal is coming.
2: With a good market now.
1: This appeal is coming.
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0: Yes, so my country people, listen to me. Your show is ready for radio. 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Food done done, make you come do waiting, make you come chop. Better things there for you when you say you go carry go as that day. And so make I tell you, say this better one, where we say Wazobia FM, they do Come Chop Festival 2026. No be ordinary food festival, na be this. Now better soup one, na they go down that day. Make you do waiting, make you rep your soup. Define your kitchen, make you come prove, say your soup where it deserves to wear the crown as Nigerian number one soup. Tick say Sabi Cook. Time don't reach for you. Make you come show yourself. The registration for this legendary and Sabi Cook competition. Make I tell you, say plenty things that down for you to win. Not to say big money deal, amazing prizes deal. And you go do waiting, you go show your talent for there. So you know stuff for there. Until say plenty things now we go enjoy. Better food though, eating competition though, live music oh, comedies oh, games oh, giveaways and plenty unforgettable sweet igbadument. Now he did there. So make I tell you, say the venue na Sam Shonibare Playground Suru Lere. That's na Sam Shonibare Playground Suru Lere. And the date na 29th of August 2026. And the time na 10 a.m. for morning. Make I tell you, say this better one go happen on the 29th of August 2026. And the registration portal go open 3rd of May. Na 3rd of May, na in the registration portal go open. And where you go fit to register na our website. That's na www.wazobiafm.com. 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That's na 0808 730 4462. Come to our festival 2026. 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

0: right, welcome back.
1: Yeah, right, welcome back to 95.1 Wazobia FM on top Beta Nigeria yesterday on top. And Mr. Moses, if you go, if you call back, just come back. Me complete what you want to talk. Okay.
0: Call so, still there.
1: Go back to the phone line. Yeah, go back to the phone line. Yeah. Hello, good afternoon.
2: Hello. Hello, good afternoon.
1: Good afternoon, my brother. Your name and where do you call us from?
2: Yeah, this is the first time I'm known about this. This will be calling from Ikeja.
0: Welcome, welcome.
1: Thank you.
2: Yeah, my brother, when you finish, you take my number there. You call me, let me support your transport fare to this station every time for work. You're doing a wonderful work, okay?
1: Thank you very much, yeah. Sir. Thank you very much, sir.
2: Yeah, you see, although I don't like people pitying me, ambition impaired, I lost 70%. Wow. It's not my own, it's not too. I don't like pity. I don't like pity. Then if you pity me, I hate you.
0: Mm.
1: Wow. I lost 70%.
2: So, what I do, I move all my bulk, when I go to bank, my bankers know me. You know me, I move the bulk money to me. That's what you want to marry a good wife.
0: Mm.
2: I move the whole bulk money to my wife. All these transfers, everything will be done by my wife.
0: Mm.
2: Because that's the restriction on my account.
1: Mm.
2: No transfer, no nothing, nobody does anything. Even if you say me, I use my telephone. If you steal my phone, you're on your own. The only way these criminals, they get me, is through this, they fly, because I told my boys to flash me when they're in danger, so I can call them back. What they do now, they use foreign numbers to flash. I don't know who is flashing me. When I pick and talk, whenever I go to East, I'm traveling to the East, I load 50,000 because I call people, both international call, I call direct. What they do now, when they fly, I redial the number, not to me that is a foreign number. What they do, when they put, the whole money will vanish. I don't know how they're doing it. 50,000. Yeah? 80,000 naira that I credit I put will vanish.
0: Hmm.
2: So later, now my boys are suffering because I cannot return their calls because I want them, don't flash me because I don't know who is flashing me.
1: Hmm.
2: You understand? That is the only thing my boys are suffering because I told them if you don't have money, then flash me, I'll get back to you to solve your problem. You understand?
1: Yes.
2: It's really unfortunate. Call me, let's see what we can do to our people, okay?
0: Mm-hmm.
2: Call me on this number. All right?
1: Thank you.
2: All
1: thank
2: right.
1: you very much. I will collect thank the number you. Now. Thank you. Okay. But you not tell us your name, Mo.
0: When you call him,
2: Obi Keja.
1: Okay, Obi Keja.
0: Obi Keja.
1: All right, thank you.
0: Thank you so much, Mr. Thank Obi. You. Hello, good afternoon to you.
3: Hello, good afternoon, sir. Good afternoon, ma.
0: Welcome.
1: Welcome.
3: Yes, ma. This is Abimbola on the line from ABK.
0: Abimbola,
3: yes,
0: welcome.
3: Sir. Yes, sir. Yes, sir.
1: Abimbola, shook mat for this program. Shook mat for the program.
3: Yes, sir.
1: Mm.
3: I agree to that. I'm not wearing radio today. I just tried to call it. It's not showing. So I'm the one that called the district. So I pray that my God Almighty will continue to bless you.
1: Amen.
3: He will be
1: Amen.
3: With you. Will not leave you.
1: Amen.
3: We multiply in all your way in Jesus' name.
1: Amen.
3: And those people that God used for me the other time, God Almighty will continue to bless them also.
0: Amen.
3: They will have abundance in Jesus' name.
0: Amen.
3: So, sir, please, concerning the last of that I've asked, I don't know.
1: Okay.
3: So I still need that laptop. Yes, sir. I need that laptop.
1: Okay. Now you be that blind girl who contribute money to go school for Oshodi.
3: Yes.
1: No, see, yeah, no worry. Nigerians, they hear you. So anybody we got touch.

0: Call me the lava master, or you call me the big fish lava.
1: Football Republic. Now here we go day. Every week, every match, every goal. We be like Stash and Bangasu. We know the needs.

0: let's see how it goes. Never say never. Francisca from Lekimayu fan from way back and forever Man United. Thank you. This is how you ask. In fact, what do you mean by a Man U fan? You are supporting Arsenal. It's not possible. I don't understand. Good afternoon, Sexy Joe One Mama and Ezina Chalugo One of Sports and Arsenal. Don't use City. They do ECW for this game. Oh, I talk and say Enzo Maresca na bad market City go carry.
1: Not use this Community Shield. Take too early. George. It's too early. True.
0: Very, very early. Don't look.
1: And don't forget, say he inherits the squad from Pep Guardiola.
0: Yeah.
1: And this same squad where Pep Guardiola get, don't is that we plenty trophies.
0: Yeah. And don't forget, say even last season, Pep struggled with this same squad where he gets. So it's not gonna be easy for them. But make we say Sigo be good afternoon, Sexy Joe, Sexy Achalugo. Happy Sunday. Since you go on break, Sexy Uche never feel his gas. So. But now you are back. He feel his cylinder yesterday to start cooking rice for you.
1: Nah, no be smarty.
0: NG from Sule, thank you.
1: Uche cook for Wazobia fans. Stop cooking for me. I know shop. I know
0: you eat rice, my sister. If it is sincere,
1: with Kwabi, I will manage it. With plenty animals inside a goosey.
0: Protein everywhere.
1: But no, give me ogbono. I don't like ogbono. Then with the apple in the morning, in the afternoon, in the evening, I go shop up. No problem.
0: In the morning, in the afternoon, in the evening.
1: You never shop by the morning. Oh boy, you don't miss. Oh,
0: no, I don't shop before.
1: About with tea,
0: Jovita.
1: Never chop.
0: Swallow. Why you go to swallow and you go to drink tea?
1: No.
0: What is that? Jovita, what are you eating? Not like a
1: balanced diet, protein.
0: Good afternoon, Sexy Joe. I'm really surprised. Arsenal leading 2-0. Which one you are surprised?
1: What do you mean by you are surprised?
0: I'll not be defending champions then.
1: What surprised you? The goals or the scorers or the people who shop up? What is surprised you?
0: Shout out to Blessing from Banana Island and Madam Unfong from Sule, Queen from Abara. Thank you very much, Queen, for your message. Make we see they take the goal. Good evening, Sexy Joe. Arsenal. Is this okay? That was yesterday. No, this is not this one for us. Man City go win 3-2. Okay, no problem. Wealth from Chevron. Now you send us this one.
1: So all the type way wealth the type since 3 o'clock when we start match. Nah. Yeah, wealth.
0: No, it's a wealthy typing.
1: All he the type way they type. He take up till
0: then they rush big man. He don't rush big men. Wealth. Don't allow them to rush.
1: So the only two way they tap say Man City go win by 3-2. You better go and change the scoreline.
0: Good evening, ladies. My robot teacher, welcome back. Oh, I miss your voice. I love you, ladies. Thank you. We love you too. Say good job, Manchester United for life. John from United Kingdom. When we go start our aerobic class?
1: We don't start since yesterday. Where were you? When we
0: started again. Good afternoon.
1: New
0: Sunday.
1: Season Yoruba class started since yesterday.
0: You say Man City is coming back. It will be Arsenal 2, Man City 5. David from Adewale. Adewale from Ikorodu.
1: Now, okay. David goes score the remaining
0: okay,
1: goals.
0: Okay, David Adewale. Mm. Thank you very much. Sexy and Achalugo. Hope when I come, Wazobia come chop. Okay, hope when I will come, Wazobia come chop. I came from AJC. Yes, now we're gonna be there.
1: And now that day, I won't come carry the one full bag of rice. Where Uche from AIT?
0: Yes, he's gonna carry it and come.
1: Some other fans. So, are they gonna carry that day?
0: Devita, the way they write your name here now is Joel and Vita. Take time, or you know, fit eat ever with tea.
1: What do you mean?
0: Andy from Satellite.
1: Andy, you never shop her before.
0: Andy, what does she mean by I bank and tea?
1: You never shop her before.
0: Which one is I bank tea now?
1: I'm
0: gonna eat it, but they drink tea. What happened to water? What happened to juice like Rashford?
1: I don't like juice like Rashford. I eat eba and tea. Once you mold the eba sugar inside soup, swallow. Use the tea, dilute as more.
0: Jovita, no,
1: yeah. Very awesome.
0: It's
1: a balanced diet. I'm balancing the diet. Milk, there's tea.
0: So the meat when they inside your food, the protein is not enough.
1: It's not enough. I need additional protein. All the animals. No, I need additional protein to make me stronger. You know, easy to do commentary to make me stronger.
0: I see that your tea. I am still thinking about it.
1: Don't worry. You try it and you will say, no. In fact, you go confess when time
0: comes. I didn't try it.
1: You must try it.
0: I didn't try it.
1: I said you must try it.
0: Is it my first?
1: Not my first.
0: Oh, God.
1: All right, so we get room for one more call before we go small chicken break.
0: Okay.
1: Just one more call. Hello, who did ya?
2: Hey. Hello.
1: Abia go.

0: They have come.
1: Mm-hmm.
0: Mrs. Abraham, come and hear. We see, you know,
2: what part of the bush are you from?
0: Mrs. Abraham. Mrs. Abraham. What do you mean by is balanced diet?
2: If I was born.
0: Go try and first. You go thank me later.
2: Only was my born. Only was my born.
0: What do you want? No worry. Don't be sacrificed for the gods. No worry.
2: Repent.
0: I didn't tell you, Eba, with soup, with tea. Very, very delicious. Try it.
2: No, hold on. Let us to we are eating that.
0: No. You go take your eba or your fufu or your semo. You go call Ada for the soup. Come chop. Then you go use the tea, dilute them.
2: Huh? I'm not giving with you, please.
0: Try them. You will thank me later.
2: Who try ya?
1: Please don't try it. No. Mrs. Abraham, don't follow
0: me. No, he said Chalugo no get choice. She must try them.
2: I don't
1: know if
2: you cannot try.
1: No, I'm not trying it.
2: You will not try.
1: I am still scared.
2: Asna.
0: Hello,
2: Asna.
0: I'm
2: calling you. Mm-hmm. You must go to. You did just go to.
0: No. No, they gave us two.
2: You should just write.
0: Then dash us two. We know score two.
2: You are going to collect five from Man City now.
0: Which Man City? This Man City or another Man City? Because if not this Man City, if cares not take it, they go collect more.
2: Click again.
0: Mm-hmm.
2: When you come with advance, Arsenal 3, Man City 0, Man City 1.
0: Some people where they talk. Oh, no, they shame say na animal channels that go to watch every week. Una they hear the discovery.
1: Maybe they have so they are sit at home.
0: Sit at home club. Mrs. Abraham.
1: Mrs. Abraham, your network.
0: Mrs. Abraham, network bad.
1: Sorry, your network didn't clear anymore.
0: You know why Mrs. Abraham network bad? He go live in blues. They talk about the red people. My gremlins collect the network for yard.
1: They cut
0: mm-hmm.
1: her.
0: Mm.
1: Oh.
0: Don't be sporty. Hello? All right, call us up 0201-277-0951. 0201-465-7180.
3: Hello, dear.
0: Hello.
3: Thank you, Joe.
0: Hey, Abumo. Erarambeo.
3: Okay.
0: Anya Banyel. Etigbato. Ewambeo. Ewao.
3: Oda.
0: Eshe Kuku.
3: Oda. Eshe go.
0: Eku Sunday.
3: You don't do now. Which kind of greeting is that? Not too much. Adanugo, one of four.
1: Oh, very correct. A1. It's every time you get A in the class. Very good woman.
3: Mm-hmm.
1: Welcome.
3: Adanugo, one.
1: Correct. Very fine. I don't know, but very fine.
3: Okay. Mm-hmm. No problem. You know why I call?
0: Mm-hmm. Now you will wait to tell us. Mm-hmm.
3: Chelsea, this is your voice, eh? Mm. You don't stay. But thank God, the combination is back.
0: Thank you.
3: The combination voice is back.
0: Oh, thank God.
3: Now, mommy's success.
1: You don't find trouble.
0: I don't need to call them again. Thank you. At least not be my mouth they hear this one now.
1: She's your member.
0: She's your member. No, she's on her own.
1: She's your member.
0: She's on her own. I am here. She's there.
1: Oh,
0: so let no man or woman say.
1: But Jovita, you have people that are supporting you with this your tea. But let me just quickly go to the message. I don't know what you're saying. But Jovita Lee and Ezin, a good evening. Long time no here. Now, not be person. We call police, they win case sometimes. Yeah. other Man City needs to win, like just
0: that,
1: go.
0: That message
1: okay,
0: is going.
1: Okay, from Ojo. They say all that is left now for Man City to just score. Anyway, no problem. Let us see how it's going to be. Good afternoon, Chalugo and Sexy Joe. Will you like kangaroo meat since you say different animals inside the food?
0: No, no, no. When I say different animals, Biko. You see rat meat, you see kangaroo,
1: kangaroo
0: you
1: animal.
0: See donkey meat, now cow meat at the shop or goats.
1: No, I know it's a chicken or fish.
0: Oh, that's chicken.
1: You need white meat.
0: You know why I know they want great fish chicken? Now, bone, bone, full up. Meat, flesh, you know they damn.
1: Flesh,
0: they but I go like turkey.
1: Turkey. That very, very strong bone that they has.
0: I like
1: anyway,
0: it,
1: you can say, I am shocked the way Arsenal are leading Man City. Oh, well done. Your name, Nazola from Ikerodi City. Thank you
0: no,
1: very much.
0: No, don't be
1: Zola
0: shocked. You go see more of this season. Don't be shocked. Oh.
1: Going into your combination. But they say, Eba and Egusi soup with tea. Better combination. Now, why you didn't have name? You didn't put name, so I didn't believe you.
0: No, no, in name, not Jeanette.
1: I don't. That's the old name. Otia Hayakri said this. I refuse. I refuse. I don't support. Sexy Joe, that's your combination. It's very delicious. So every mommy, give it a try. You will love it. Don't give what a try. Is it love?
0: Yes,
1: give it a try.
0: No, you will give it a try.
1: Give it a try. Is it love? What do you mean by give it a try? I'm not giving it any try.
0: It's not by force. You must give it a try. Yes. Since I saw Frita, you said give it a try. You said no.
1: I'm not giving anything a try. Jovita and Ezine, welcome back. I miss both of you, especially Jovita, the way you deliberately provoke heated debates on air and your laughter, it's made me fall in love with you.
0: Again,
1: you see all these hates Nigerians are having. Oh, Martin fans, stop these things. A new season now. Banta, come on, that's the way they call hate.
0: Instead, continue to with the continue. You go and
1: no,
0: the guy talk.
1: I will continue. Mm-hmm. Let me. Then you see all this, I will call it banter, no hate. Mm. The Nigerians are having on Arsenal. It is making me to love Arsenal more and more. And hey, love it is your club, but you say a Chelsea fan, he is a lie. You are not a Chelsea fan. You are disguising.
0: First time where I see
1: you are disguising. That is a lie. You are not a Chelsea fan. Because the last season, when all the talk in town was the Arsenal won't carry the league, I was forced to start supporting Arsenal. And you can't bet with 50k with a friend that Arsenal will win the league. They did, and I won the bet. Okay. Arsenal is winning this match by 3-1. Chijoke from Lekki. Chijoke, you are not a Chelsea fan. Since I know what Chelsea fans are, since I understand football, Chelsea cannot support Arsenal, except you are just a new fan. Except you are just supporting football for supporting sake. But when you support Chelsea, that London clubs, they are no friends anywhere at all.
0: All right, Nobby Smarting, the second 45 minutes go soon start. And of course, the two sides won't make change. I don't see Jack Grealish, and they don't come in for Jeremy Doku. And now Declan Rice don't also come in. I go let you know who come out for him. Anyway, Shamek will go back for the second 45 minutes of the FA Community Shield game between Arsenal and Manchester City. This time around, now Manchester City 9 kick off this second 45 minutes. They play from left to right, while Arsenal they play from right to left. Long one here, but Del Calafiori sent that one out. Bruno Guimarães now come out for Declan Rice to come in. Why Jeremy Doku come out for Jack Grealish to come inside?

0: Play continues. Dada Toshio free kick for City. Donnarumma. That header by Haaland. Round go be off. Then take Doku leg. And of course, as they change them, they don't go back to their various seats, including Bruno Guimarães. Josco Guardiola to Gianluigi Donnarumma. Donnarumma send them out. Mosquera to White. Mosquera. They try wriggling way through, but they're not quacking leg. But referee Sam Barrett say play on. I don't see nothing. Josco. Intercepted there by Rice. Rice again. Skelly to Zolis. Zolis, they try dribble. Send that one in opportunity. And that one enter for the third goal for Arsenal. Martin Odegaard. I don't know what in the defense line of City they look. I don't understand. But Arsenal don't make continue. Against Manchester City, they no expect them, they no believe them. And Shapali. That pass to Christo Zoli. And Martin Odegaard intercept them. Nothing what Josko Vardiofi do. This Greek guy. Oh. Chai. Very, in fact, one of the easiest goals. Where I don't see. Now Martin Odegaard score and Haaland shake head say, oh, but why? It's like waiting. Enzo Maresca, they expect nobody in the sea. Folding as Man City now on the press go front. The turn like Babashia send and go back to Nicole Riley. We give out to Mateo Kovacic. A Kovacic to Kusanov. Semenyo. Semenyo send them in. Haaland head them. But that one no enter. And Elliot send that one. In fact, he balloon him over the bar. And the City fans very disappointed with the way it is take they go. 15 minutes on top clock. Why the Arsenal fans they enjoy what it happen, but then they keep calm. And it be like City won't make another change. Black McGahey go come in. Very soon, Lewis Kelly send another pass to try connect to Kai Havertz or even Christo Zolis. But that's on land for the leg of Gianluigi Donnarumma. Long one from Foden to Semenyo, but then Semenyo cut offside. Hello, dear.
1: That's it, Joe. Good afternoon, ma.
0: Oh, good evening.
1: See, Mrs. Abraham said, Man City, 5. That's now 1. Just send me Agboro, you go and pack one side. All of them that call and ready that Man City is going to beat Arsenal. Let them call now. I give you the prediction.
0: No, no, then wait till they score the 5 goal if, so that they go call.
1: If the season starts now, let Chelsea come, meet Arsenal. Arsenal, they go collect Woto from Arsenal hand. Niagboro. Then go back to number 20.
0: Oh! That 20 now relegation straight to. Where season never even start?
1: Yes.
0: All right.
1: Everything there, Mama. How
2: it's
1: are you?
2: I am very fine. How you doing, Mama?
1: This is Mommy Blessing calling back.
2: Mommy Blessing. Mommy how Blessing. You welcome back. Welcome.
0: All right. Nobby Smartin. Matera Kovacic to Kusanov. Give out to Semenyo. Semenyo taking time, pass out to Kovacic. We give out to Foden. Foden back to Kovacic. And now he give out to Josko Gvardiol. We send out to Grealish. Remember, say Grealish now he can replace Jeremy Doku. Gvardiol to Semenyo. And intercepted there by Gabriel. Martin Odegaard. Given to Kai Havertz. They're quacking leg. Referee blue for Osho free kick. Josko Gvardiol don't collect yellow card for that challenge on Kai Havertz. He sweep him off. Even though this now community shield isn't there, you go say the cracks don't they show as Pep don't come out, or you just feel say this now community shield make we feel still never judge. Meanwhile, Thierry, before you answer that one, Thierry substitute two substitutions, Haaland and of course Nico Reilly don't come out for McGahey and of course Ryan Cherki.
2: Yes, you go feel call them early days, but then the signs first off, he did very positive for Mikel Arteta Arsenal side.
0: Omar Mamouche and of course McGahey.
2: He did very positive for Mikel Arteta side, meaning saying they enter the new season with kind of ginger, knowing say them they beat the club, maybe say them deny them with team no good. And also na normal thing where they happen when you get the manager who don't last that long. When the new one come, you know they're easy. We see the struggles too. With Liverpool, after Jurgen Klopp come on, yes, the first season they win the league, but later they see the struggles. And obviously now waiting go make City fans go panic too much. Still early days, but then season away go start. But now for Arsenal, where they enjoy them, they don't try well, well and they deserve to take, so they lead this game so far.
0: Nobby Smart Santin, just on the 48th minutes, barely 2 minutes after the match resume. Martin Odegaard, the captain of the side. Nakamura won, enter to Mekan Tiri Kondo. And now City don't turn over Bokiri. Two players dead down. But referee Barrow say play on. Jack Grealish finally then collect that one for in hand. Calafiori, referee finally blow, and Elliot say, when them quack my leg, you saw no evil. Now I quack my own back, you saw evil. Chey, that's in a yellow card. Oh, Lolo, that's in a yellow card. Lewis Kelly, although he touched ball, but then he won't cripple him. But play don't continue. Omar Mamouche, Foden, Elliot. Now this Elliot, they carry 116,000 go by. I've been another.
2: You don't forget what he do for. Do for World Cup. Allow. Nasty early days.
0: Nasty early days.
2: Yes, he bought for World Cup. Allow.
0: If he bought for World Cup, what's it going to happen for community shield?
2: So now you don't. You can community shield is played. So Efere. Yes.
0: Efere Kua. And the player continues. The Gunners. Lewis Kelly turn like Baba. Chiang give out to Calafiori. Calafiori back to Skelly. Skelly give out to Rice. Rice to Odegaard. Back to Rice. Nobody one where Uche de Cook. Give out to Gabriel. Martin Odegaard. Back to Calafiori. Calafiori send that to Kai Havertz. Havertz back to Odegaard. Back to Kai. Kai still they push the goal front. Manage all inside. Still turn like Baba Shia. They don't collect ball for a hand. Referee say play on. He managed collect ball, but in the process, he nearly wound Geoffrey Foden. That was your free kick taken. Another double substitution, they come up. And I don't see Ryan Cherki and Rico Lewis. Umar Mamouche to Foden. Another, I don't know what I go call this one. Nicely done there by Calafiori, but then to nobody in particular. And they don't send that one out. That one don't go out for a throw-in even before he touch him. And City don't take him Elliot. So Nwati Chak, Mateo Kovacic. Kusano. Send and go back to Ruben Diaz. Magehi. Mamouche. Grealish. All the City names one sound alike. Mamouche, Grealish. Foden to Elliot. Give out to Semenyo. Wait, we never really see for this game. But then, just like according to Ezine, he said na Efere na plates. Make we hear from you as well. You feel say City go come back for this one. Greenish. Turn like Baba Shia. Give out to Magwehi. He decide to hold on to the ball. Send them across to Foden. Foden nearly won hold on. Decide to leave him. He comes to Colombia. Send them back to Greenish. Greenish controller. He chest them down. He won't go in between two. Changing mind. Give out to Gwehi. Greenish. Swing that one enter, and that one go way over the bar. Just congratulate with that header. Nothing come out from him. They says he touched somebody according to Grealish, but the referee said a goal kick. Substitution: Rico Lewis and Ryan Cherki. And Phil Foden go making way out. Elliot Anderson go making way out. Hello.
3: Hello.
0: Hello, dear. Mm-hmm.
2: Good evening.
3: Mokundo is coming to ask man. Yeah. I'm fed for my language now, Kupo.
2: Our own na plate.
3: I'm fed up, I'm fed up, I'm fed up, I'm fed up.
0: Enokwa. Enokwa, enokwa.
3: Mokundo, I'm fed up now for Mokundo. I'm so happy, honestly. Yes, Madame Fon from Fulham.
0: Oh, Madame Fon. Talk that your language again. It suits me just now. Talk of it again.
3: You say what?
0: Talk that way. You talk Nana for your language. It suits me.
3: I'm there.
0: Thank you. Thank you, Madam Fom. Of Gunners. And talking about Gunners substitution, Noni Madueke and Ricardo Calafiori don't come out. And of course, Piero Hincapié and Bukayo Saka don't enter.

0: don't make five substitutions. And that's an I don't make TD. Incapié. Send that one back to Gabriel. Gabriel given to Davido Raya. Hey, make Davido don't even go carry this one. Head and neck. If you overconfidence, go run that. Overconfidence, that make a better shot too. Give him back to Gabriel. Arsenal playing tete a tete in front of their goal. Oh, better turn in here to take the sieve. Reco Lewis sharply send that one across to Bukayo Saka. Bukayo Saka managed get the ball. Which kind greedy play be this one from Bukayo Saka. Instead, he go past beautiful ball from Martin Odegaard after Declan Rice give up. Oh, he sell dummy, give Reco Lewis. After all the selling of dummy, Bukayo can't spoil everything. Bukayo Saka don't manage get the ball. Kai Havertz, they wait for him. Bukayo decided to go for goal. Just waiting happened between Esther Koronkwa and, of course, Asisat Oshoala.
1: But this one is they are all related. No, but they are not the same. This one, Arsenal is leading 3-0. So even if you want to waste it, you can waste it. But that
0: what
1: one,
0: do you mean by waste it?
1: Yes, you can waste it. 3-0. What else are you looking
0: is this
1: for?
0: Not good to waste things?
1: No, Esther Owen and Ashola was
0: not
1: different.
0: Good.
1: We are looking for goal, but we didn't see the goal.
0: Wasting it, something is not good, isn't it? You utilize it.
1: No problem. You go reach your turn.
0: And Nike Havertz. Still they push go front. And of course, I don't understand Kai Havertz this time around.
1: And they want to waste it.
0: Even they said Ruben Diaz hold him.
1: Now
0: but
1: Ruben
0: then
1: Diaz.
0: He recover.
1: Now he first hold Ruben Diaz.
0: Referee Ezinne.
1: Now he first hold him.
0: VAR Arala Ezinne.
1: Yeah, he first hold him.
0: You there here, the VAR Arala.
1: I saw it from here. Oh, your old Bruce, he held him first.
0: Isn't it?
1: I am for the voiceless. Nelson Mandela, isn't it?
0: No, not this one. And I heard that from Savenia Incapié. I don't understand Incapié, whether they play for City or they play for Arsenal. But that one don't go out, throwing into the Gunners. Capié scored one of the most beautiful goals we don't see for inside the Premier League last season. Very, very beautiful. You got to send a striker. Striker scored that goal.
1: Well, I didn't remember.
0: You know if you remember, VAR Rolla.
1: This season is back. And we are here to entertain you.
0: Stop being sporty. And that's one from David Raya. Very poor clearance. And the bench of Arsenal, this one too much. They don't get shade.
1: What do they find shade for? You go one time, you go one leaf plate. Oh, you don't need any shade. People where they play, some know they hit them.
0: No. This place don't cover so
1: much. Every depends on the corner they go now. If they go your son, they still go hit them joint. But then fine game so far from the Gunners. Very fine play from Arsenal. They don't command the game so far. And they also finish. They're finishing. Don't also. They're very good.
0: At least, you know, they talk through to
1: me. No, I didn't lie. Anybody that actually going to know that, I will tell you left and right and tell you even the center. You understand? So that you carry everything along. But I am here for the voiceless.
0: Wonderful. I hope you go there when your own dressing room catch fire.
1: Nothing is gonna catch fire. Now clubs go catch this season. What we are coming with? We are coming with the bulldozer. Jose Mourinho.
0: Our bulldozer, nani?
1: You don't watch that in Netflix documentary? Very interesting. Very, very interesting. You need to. I am watching it. Very
0: small,
1: sweet. Oh, small. That man. That man has pride, but the pride is very sweet.
0: No. You know, person where don't win. winning is now like second.
1: No, they will show and winning don't they start from that Inter when Chelsea bring them.
0: When the interpreter
1: he said, I am a special one. But we are put them as he said he's the special one. See, as like that, he got to live up to that expectation.
0: He now became the only one at a point.
1: Oh, but forever he is a goat when it comes to management.
0: It now depends on whether Nampi or that the other one.
1: Ew. Ew,
0: wonderful play there from Rice and Odegaard.
1: Rice and beans.
0: Even I said they won't keep the scoreline decent.
1: No need to be greedy.
0: And that's one from Christian Mosquera. The way where they carry Saka Tonam. Talking about Josco Guardiola, Nassau referee say, we are not doing Gidigo here.
1: Yes, I see this one. It's Vador that did it.
0: We are not doing not Gidigo. Saka.
1: When I see anyone, I tell you quick.
0: Yeah. Isn't it?
1: I am neighborhood watch.
0: I want to ask, what do you mean those people walk? No,
1: I don't know what they are watching, but they are neighborhood watch.
0: I see them watching nothing.
1: I think they are watching something.
0: What is it that they watch?
1: No, at least I don't see somewhere they have sometimes for traffic.
0: The one where they're my area and asleep, that they sleep. Now we they watch. I don't know the work of those neighborhood watch. Because if you know, let me
1: they
0: know.
1: They are happy. They are happy.
0: Other than they help for traffic.
1: Yes, they help
0: to help control traffic.
1: Most Nigerians are very stubborn, so they used to calm down too because they know they took around it.
0: So many Ashebi for Lagos. You don't know which one be which one.
1: Plenty.
0: Oh, no be smarty. Very soon we go see our own, isn't it?
1: So that when I'm walking on the road, you will respect
0: me.
1: People, I'm seeing some kind of things.
0: No, we go do what we go do. We go to get free ride, come walk, go.
1: Can you buy fuel?
0: I remember those are going to say, F me low on me.
1: F me low.
0: F me low.
1: They go collect money, but to pay.
0: India, but I hear Luna. Oh no, they too much. Special greetings from me to you. But why I like them, eh? They know they like seeing justice. They know they like seeing
1: that
0: justice.
1: That is the good ones. So it's not all of
0: the
1: them.
0: Good ones, the good yes. ones. They know they like seeing justice. And of course, Semenyo, Man City, don't they gather small momentum? But Odegaard say not today. You shop it well. Declan Rice, they push go front. What you go do? Semenyo, no grand three quarter drop off. We're talking about Zolis. And the 4 year cut for grand. He tells Semenyo, waiting at do you. Did I take anything from you?
1: You may need, man. Because if it be 3-0, why you play, I watch you.
0: No, be smart in 70 minutes. And of course, 20 minutes of regular time still to be played here. And the Gunners, Arsenal still leading by 3-0. City turn over Bokiri. But City don't be like people where they bother because they don't say this is not the real test.
1: But they're going to need today.
0: In the next couple of days, not the real test go start.
1: Yeah, but they need today a bit bothered.
0: No, don't be bothered. It's just a plate according to Ezinle. Don't bother.
1: It is Efere, but you have to be bothered.
0: Efere Kua call it very well.
1: Bukayo.
0: Arsenal still don't move. Give him back to Bukayo. Now Bukayo to Odegaard. Odegaard nearly won't send that one in. And up. Oh, Skelly. Chai.
1: Post it in play.
0: That's one now. All right, still calling. Who did ya? Hello?
2: Hello?
0: Hello, dear.
2: Chachi Joe.
0: Ma?
2: Please, I came to advise you candidly. Please stop attacking Ezinle. He's saying the truth now. Why are you attacking her?
0: No. I will not attack him.
2: I know that I'll trick your mind.
0: She's a defender. I'm an attacker.
2: I
1: am Nelson Mandela.
0: No, Nas, you know, so when the score, I got to announce that the score. The score, silly. Man City never see anything. Zero. I cannot talk if the score. Hello. Good evening.
3: Mommy,
0: no, welcome back.
3: You see this Arsenal. I'm happy for them today.
0: Wow.
3: But you see Man City this season. Man City no will go anywhere.
0: Hell.
3: I'm telling you the truth. Just watch this match, this Premier League.
0: You don't see the future.
3: I don't see how finish. You know, the like this.
0: I beg if you see, I won't ask where some teams go.
3: No.
0: Where
3: no,
0: they
3: no,
0: go
3: no.
0: finish?
3: Enzo, I've been amarrassed. I've been awaiting their call. Mm. No go do like a dollar.
0: Mm.
3: They're just playing nonsense. Yeah. Mm. Good one for Arsenal. Okay. I support them. Although I support them. If they like, beat us 10-0, not consign us. But this match today, good one for Arsenal.
0: Hmm.
3: My boy is here.
0: He's still enjoying the match. I'll be all right. Thank you. Hello, dear.
4: Hello.
0: Isokwa, good evening.
4: Sexy Joe.
0: Hmm?
4: Anytime when you show, you comment. Two comments before go now nah, it's on my phone. I like the way they comment and they start.
0: Thank you.
4: Well.
0: Thank you.
4: I wish Arsenal did best.
0: Mm. Thank you.
4: Arsenal fans.
0: Mm. Wow. What to be your name?
4: Nah, mama Muti, mom Muti.
0: Welcome. Thank you. Hello, dear.
5: Hello.
0: Ekure Lembe.
5: Hello.
0: Hello.
5: Ah. Peter Zamba is back again.
0: Huh?
5: Peter Zamba is talking. I
1: greet
5: you.
1: Okay, Mr. Peter, we hear
0: Mr.
1: you.
0: Mr. Peter, yeah, welcome.
1: They're noisy.
5: Come on. Peter Zamba is back.
1: Welcome, so, sir.
5: I went to the team. Did I say, ask my why you people, my people do training.
0: Hmm.
5: Nothing that happens.
1: Huh? See, Arsenal, they win now. Nothing they happen like this.
5: I beg, my city don't go anywhere. But this is where we are going to start. We are not going anywhere. And I see my church. Every now, they tell you now, who shall be Aburu Aburu? If they call me Aburu, I need the church now.
1: No, me call Aburu, you see, right now. They have carried the sin of my father's and put on me. No problem.
5: Well, I well done, eh?
1: Thank you, Mr. Peter.
0: Thank you, sir.
1: Thank you very much.
0: Yes. All right.
1: I am very innocent. But let me move on.
0: You see, the elbow where would they talk now? Now the people will get street. But still, people will know their names. They don't have Sarah. Not before the elbow where would they talk. Now the men elbow would they talk. We salute them. All right, now this Martin. Wonderful save from David Raya. About some two minutes ago, when Man City put their one shot from outside the 18-yard box, but David Raya, the Omar Linze, the Pusu, managed parry that one come out before it caused too much wahala. And as far as they're concerned, the scoreline still remains the same. Lewis Kelly for floor, but there's another one back. Another substitution, and this time Kai Havertz go making way out for Nanyuku Victor in Yokeres. And of course, that first goal, nice score, nice set the pace, nice set the ball rolling, and now he go making way out. Kai Havertz out. Yokeres don't enter. Martin Zubimendi self don't enter. Man City still they try to at least back out here. Make market no for press them. May not be like said they no come. Magwehi decide to leave him for Mateo Kovacic to Semenyo, and that one no manage to connect to Omar Mamouche. David Raya and Zubimendi being entered for Lewis Kelly. Rice He flip and give him Capier. Oh, he Capier. This Zolis and Capier won't resemble. But then no be the same shirt number then wear. This one wear 17. This one wear 5. Matej Kovacic. Give on to Cheki. Long one from Kusanov to Semenyo back to Cheki. Cheki use Arsenal shine well last season. All the dribbles, all the passes. But today, since Neferenkwa, they no bother themselves much. Magwehi steal the whole ball. He managed give on to Cheki. Cheki to Semenyo. Semenyo, Shapali to Rico Lewis. Rico one player, but then Gabriel shook leg put. But one man there down talking about Josko Gvardiol. Be like that one go be corner. Semenyo with that tremendous better pass. Nice one here. Be like said and give Gvardiol Shiko.
1: Yeah, did they try check what team we do on there?
0: And you see that area view of waiting to happen right there for inside the Principality Stadium for Cardiff. And the Arsenal fans, whether Eferenkwa or Eferenkuja.
1: People wear this thing.
0: Silverware and silverware.
1: Arsenal fans, this thing where people come out. Ew. Auto haka sugar, to haka milk, to haka honey.
0: Auto everybody, isn't it?
1: Nothing like everybody.
0: Since where Pep come.
1: Speak for yourself.
0: How many trophies? Each team don't win for England.
1: Speak for yourself.
0: So he sweet everybody.
1: He didn't sweet anybody.
0: He sweet.
1: He sweet as him.
0: No, he has never been sweet. Where did he?
1: What's it concern, man?
0: Okay, Pep,
1: I'm winning the league, sis.
0: What's it be?
1: Nothing concern, man.
0: Mommy goes there, he don't assist you. All the Man United fans, isn't it just assist
1: nothing
0: you?
1: Like that. They know their club. It's not like they have been playing very well. So,
0: wow.
1: If they took away
0: Matej Kovacic don't come out for Nico Gonzalez.
1: You look at South Premier League done there since. People have been there very consistent. Liverpool will be saying like this. Pep denied them well. Now, they let them win. Pep go back. Arsenal was denied. They were playing very well. Others, they were not inside of the conversation. So I'm not gonna add them. Liverpool tried the other time too, and now Arsenal have carried their own. So they are, Arsenal is the most happiest. Enjoy, Jovita, enjoy, it's your time.
0: Okay, so where all the other teams, no one talk. Make them relax now, make Arsenal they carry the
1: lead. Yes, let us see how it's gonna be for you.
0: And that one between Maguire and Saka, hold me, I hold you.
1: Man, no go best.
0: And Jokeres got to come back, give her to Rice. Rice to Hinkapié. They push go for Sadamano. Wonderful one, dear by Bukayo. Yeah, Bukayo, Arishi.
1: Yes, na.
0: Wow.
1: Bukayo. Na, see ya.
0: No. Whoever recommended the Arishi to Bukayo. The person no try. But then Bukayo missed that one. Waiting before be the fourth goal for Arsenal. But inside the community shield, Rico Lewis sent that one out for a throw-in. Hinkapié with the ball. Shapali no waste time. 10 more minutes to be played. And still 3-0 right there for the Principality Stadium. But inside the Cardiff Wales. Gabriel. By the time where season go start proper, it'd be like then go meet Saliba. And during the break, Saliba go visit in home team. Abe in Papa side, talking about for Cameroon. Cheki, they go. Cheki, only a waka come. He managed give out to Semenyo! What a save by Raya! What a beautiful save by Davido Raya! Oh! From the toros of Gabriel. Raya said not on my watch. Man City, the dig, dig, dig. They don't dig nothing. At least, when you dig, you suppose dig either cassava, or you dig oil, or you dig granite. But for here, they dig nothing. But then dig. And that one don't go out. For a goal kick to Arsenal, Maresca. He go scratch back, you know, Graham. He go scratch front, you know, Graham.
1: That's the best way they chop three. Hi, why is Graham?
0: At least, you know, scratch like, you know, he, whack him low.
1: You know, he just, you know, same way, yes. Former German coach.
0: Where they scratch Chuka anywhere.
1: Don't mind that camera that went to go. Oh, yeah, I didn't send the camera.
0: You know where I watch after the match. After the match, don't Chuka everywhere. Now, so in player. As the washer, don't look, nobody grish.
1: My brother, no, keep
0: nobody
1: your hand.
0: Grish your cow.
1: Keep your hand to
0: keep
1: yourself.
0: Keep your hands to yourself.
1: Let us just talk and shake our hands and just talk like that and go.
0: After all, even if you say hello, no, still greeting.
1: Yes. But then this one, a very big tax for Enzo Maresca. You be like when Sir Alex Ferguson come out for Manchester United. Since he come out, he has never been the same for Manchester United.
0: But and Michael Carrick.
1: Oh, last season.
0: Will definitely fight for the trophy this time around.
1: Hopefully, he will do that one.
0: He don't show us a clips of what to expect last season. He said this season gonna be different.
1: But meanwhile, don't forget that Ruben Amorim beat them yesterday. 4-2.
0: Revenge. They said revenge is served. He served better when it is cold. That is cold. After all, AC Milan played according to instructions.
1: They listen to Amorim.
0: They listen to him. Man, like, United players, no, they listen to him.
1: It's not like they have been playing well. So they have been losing. They have been losing their other preseason. You can't reach Man, you then go win.
0: Nadia power there.
1: People went Chelsea beat 3-0. He reach Man, you go beat them 4-2.
0: And he be like, Martin Odegaard, go collect yellow. Yes.
1: Collect your own captain. No.
0: After that, whacking off the leg of Jack Grealish. And Grealish got another second chance to get him right for City after a 100 million move and that loan move to Everton last season.
1: But a single card like this, Arteta don't say, come out, captain.
0: He wait to make you collect card before he
1: Zona, come out. He don't hand the ball to.
0: And Eberechiezie go come in for captain Omalicha Martin Odegaard.
1: Omalicha.
0: Captain ni makwụkwọ. Ama akwụkwọ.
1: Omalicha nwa. Daddy.
0: Daddy na mommy. My people from Ofarala say na Maya na Paya. No be smart, na Maya. Semenyo. Give on to Kusanov. Wait on this silent for this game. They're trying best, but then I said the guy need to go rest extra 1 week before season go start. Checky and France for the World Cup. Park Diangwangwa. They no fit better the results we didn't get 4 years ago for Qatar. Semenyo blocked again by Hinkapié and of course Zolis. Wonderful one there from Nanyuku Gebre Mahagesh. Grealish send them back to Gwehi. Gwehi send them in to try locate Semenyo. Semenyo control them, but very bad control. You know, control them well and that one don't go out for a goal kick. At least Enzo Maresca go no, because Pep Guardiola don't set the bar very high, very very high. I don't know how I want to take Duam.
1: Very, very difficult Kapie,
0: another player with no control ball well. Luis to Semenyo. Back to Luis. Give on to Kusano. Send them across to Gay. Gay give on to Nico Gonzalez. Gonzalez. To Mar Mamouche. Mamouche enter back. Give out to Cheki, Mr. Dribbler. You know, waste time. You sharply won't take that What's your free kick? Now the free tell us a city fans. They don't they go us. Wait now, 90 minutes never reach. 4 more minutes. They don't even they don't pack their banner. When I wait, they can still come back. Oh. You never see where they score 5 goals in 4 minutes.
1: Yeah. Mm-hmm. Why didn't you do it against PSG?
0: Oh, wow. No, it ended in penalty.
1: Yeah, you know you'd have scored.
0: Penalty.
1: Budapest guy.
0: Sexy, penetrating pass. Ryan Cherki to take this social free kick for City. But no problem. Declan Rice, head him out. Maresca still the monitor proceedings from the sideline. Rice carry Rico Lewis up after that quacking. Check it on like Babashir. Turn again. Road no DJ. Face another place. Gonzalez. Guehi. Grealish. And Saka nearly collect that one, but Guehi recovers sharply. Send that one to the man getting the call. Gianluigi Donnarumma. Lewis to Semenyo. Dispossessed by Zolis. Is it Jackie Chan Kusanov? This has started to come through. But then opportunity for City as they continue to push goal from Jack Grealish. And better defensive work there by Ben White. And of course, Grealish losing balance and send that one out. Italian teammate, Uneweliwe. 89 minutes. The 104th FA Cup, FA Community Shield. Odegaard, Kai Havertz, and Nani Madueke, they get one or two conversations there. Please share with the class. Wait till now they talk, dear. 104th Community Shield match between Arsenal and Manchester City. Omar Mamouche, but cleared away sharply by Mosquera. And of course, Gabriel Tella, well done. It's not easy. Mamouche leave him for Guardiola. Sharply take him. Give Maguehi. Nico Gonzalez. Kusana. Send that to Semenyo. Rico Lewis. Back to Semenyo. Cheki. They tell Kusanov. Say go one side. Make I. Oh, Kusanov. Say go one side. Make I give you. The kind eye where Kusanov. Take look right. Cheki. Make the logo quarry. But then all is fair. Another quacking of leg this time around by Hincapier on top of Rico Lewis. Sharply, they don't waste time. Take him. The collector for their hand. And now, Gyökeres. They push go throw. One send that one to Sakai. No workout that way. Jack Grealish nearly wounded himself. Where one for? Grealish to Mamouche. He managed send them to Semenyo. Semenyo now. They try look for space to take the shot. At least if you don't take shots, you give her to person. Oh! Mamouche. Give her now. So Cheki. Cheki won't send them across. Oh! And Raya send them out. Kusanov day back. Ruben Diaz day. But that won't be a problem. Gianluigi Donnarumma, 90 minutes on top clock. Hello, dear. 02012770951. 02014657180. That's the numbers to call. And 090 8743-0755. Who there, dear?
6: Hello.
0: Hello, dear.
6: Jovita,
0: ma'am. Mm.
6: 1-1.
0: Hey.
6: What are you doing?
0: How much?
6: Not
0: that I get it. You have the crack, ma'am. Hey, ma'am. You have the
1: crack, you. Why you, madam, ma?
6: Oh, Kamaka.
1: Oh, oh, oh. Thank you. How you doing? Drink, ma. Thank you.
0: Ma?

0: since you started.
1: It's still what he said. I thank you for giving me the word, but mind you, it's still world apart.
0: Yeah, he said it. If you look at the trophy, no, you cannot come. If you go to the trophy cabinet, United everywhere. Yeah, Drebenile.
1: See. Simply because you leave this club, let me say, make you shit. Oh, sorry for using that language on air. Because the same ladder where you climb.
0: No, no, no, man. Why you for footballers?
1: You know, say tomorrow now, God help him, make it do well for my you. What if something happened? He walked up come Aston Villa. You know, say that one go.
0: No, things happen. No, but he's not the first player that has done that. People, you remember when? Do you remember when Van Persie left Arsenal and went to Man United?
1: It doesn't matter.
0: He said that he wanted to win. No, understand it. It's football. No, it's not matter of papa. It's football. You this thing go up. Nothing make football sweet. That will make it sweet. That is why the banter is there. Nobody forced him. It's him that used his mouth. After all, Lukaku then he own. He accused me that say he wanna go back to Italy. When he come Chelsea, that he's not happy.
1: No,
0: he's not happy.
1: I still feeling supposed to say, oh. Thank you very much, Aston Villa, for all the time I spent here.
0: Well,
1: you
0: he said that now. He said this thing
1: no,
0: now.
1: No, he can't say.
0: It's not the ending. He took me to and said, thank you for giving me the word. Thank you for giving me the
1: platform. He said, man, you is above.
0: Yes, man, you is above Aston Villa now.
1: You don't say that. You don't talk like that.
0: Then they talk him. Then they talk him. Footballers, they talk him.
1: No, I know. I said you don't need to talk him. We know. But no. You coming from a player with them love with all their heart.
0: There's nothing like that. In fact, after all, I have us one Chelsea.
1: He good as he
0: helped Chelsea to win Champions League.
1: No.
0: Now he's in Arsenal doing another team.
1: Excuse me.
0: Uh-huh.
1: Chelsea nearly finished.
0: You see the. You see that's why I say I am here for. I am Nelson Mandela. I am here. You see now Arsenal. I am not a player. Chelsea did not kill him.
1: I'm a commentator. So I am free to say it.
0: You see,
1: Kai Havertz, but at least he showed Chelsea where that is.
0: You remember when Chicharito. When you go see Chelsea, he's gonna score Chelsea. When you see every time he still go Chelsea and he still see this players, it is how life is. There is no final marriage except you stay in one club like this guy that in Borussia Dortmund. What is that his name again? Oh, that did not leave even when Bayern was dragging him. Oh, I know his name. The name just flashed from my mind, but I cannot pronounce it. Yes, they came for him. Except you're a one club player.
1: But you know, says people like Mats Hummels go. People like about two of their players will go. Mats Hummels let her go back to Dortmund.
0: Yes, no, the thing I'm just saying that the way you talk about it happens. Even your player of Papao.
1: You mean Real Madrid players?
0: Even your player. I remember when Van Persie did his own. He Papao.
1: Love is Martin. Oh yeah, who did ya?
2: Best to you, mama. How are you?
1: Oh, very fine, thank you. How are you too?
2: Fine. You see this Premier League? Arsenal is going to carry it. Arsenal is going to carry it.
1: Bam.
2: All the Chelsea, all the Niagara that call yesterday. Let them call again. Now Arsenal has won the match.
1: Ew.
2: Let them call.
1: No, then go call. They are waiting. Then go call. All right, who they? Hello.
3: Public.
1: Confirmento.
3: First in Nemo. First of all, congratulations.
1: Thank you.
3: Ezine.
0: Yes, mama.
3: Nemo, I beg you, please clean your mouth.
0: I'm not gonna clean it.
3: Clean it or you want to clean that mouth.
0: I'm not gonna clean anything.
3: Nah,
0: never. I'm not gonna clean anything. Talk the thing now. Make I know what thing they shout.
3: Now you sit down there, cross your leg, sit there, They say, man, you do what? If man, you do what last year and 2 years ago, and so what about that?
0: I didn't understand what you are dragging. Talk to Ross, mama. Let me understand.
3: Mayu fight for title.
0: Now let us be serious. Follow the conversation.
3: Now that means Mayu destiny because they did not perform well in last 2 seasons or 3 seasons.
0: Mama, you didn't understand what I'm saying.
3: They will not do well.
0: We never talk about this season now. Why you?

0: can't wear nothing concerned. We never talk about season. Percy, I talk about when it comes to trophy. Man, you don't fight for the Premier League.
1: Not the season, then they fight for season.
0: Season don't start.
1: No, like you see some say they not do well last 3 seasons ago. Only last season they did well.
0: Last three seasons, man, you fight for trophy. Man, you fight for trophy. Very simple. Now, simple question. Man, you fight for trophy, yes or no? I not talk real, man. I say we not fight anything last season. You know they hear my. You see, that's the problem. You go hear the one where you want. Hey, no problem. No problem.
2: Since he never even starts, what don't start?
0: I have dragged my club. Since I dragged my club, but it's no good. I dragged my club.
2: Hello, yes?
1: Don't blow whistle. Leave me and Desi.
0: Yes, we have lost to finish this battle here.
1: No, come to the gate.
0: You know what?
2: Mommy goes here. Call us back. When we go break, come back. This battle must continue. Real Madrid versus Manchester United.
0: No.
2: Don't be small.
0: After all, we have one same goat. Ronaldo.
2: All right, we go small break. But will they come? Na na na na.

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6: Now who wake up early, they chop hot akara. 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Na me, Ezine Oti. 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
7: Achalu go, I'm going to marry you.
6: 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And I gallant for here with the Republicans. Make we fire down.
8: Before you go dress, go follow such a fight. 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You go confirm say like sweets. My name na Emmanuel Atta. And Jerome was an expensive football commentator. That proud baller boy.
9: Our people talk say, lizard, no they run in the daytime for nothing. 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Nana girl, Jovita, a.k.a. Sexy Joe. And of course, I deal with the Republicans.
10: Even if goats frown face for market, you know me say no go see buyer. 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

0: snafu.
1: All right, my people, and I welcome back. And of course, we're still there here. We still stand that giddy. But don't forget, say today also the final of the African Women Cup of Nations will also happen right there for inside Rabat, Morocco. Yes, so when Malawi. And of course, Cameroon will go head to head. Yes, so Nobis Martin. And of course, the two sides never win this competition before.
2: Yes.
1: Cameroon don't come very, very close three times. Reach final three times. And all those three times now against Nigeria and then lose. Yes, so and now then get the opportunity to make sure, say, then get this time around. But then when you get the Chawinga sisters for inside the team, for inside Malawi, not just the Chawinga sisters, we get Kadzere, but she no go play today because of the red card where she been get for their last match against Algeria. But then one lady, Chinzima, now be the person where we say go spearhead, that's their midfield, Kajad well, and of course maybe, just maybe, because this lady gets hand for some of the goals. In fact, she even gets hand for the qualification where Malawi take qualify come the African Women Cup of Nations for the very first time. And of course, now they don't qualify for the World Cup. Emmanuel Atan Israel, now I'm going to bring another that game between Cameroon and Malawi. Who go take this one today, isn't it?
2: Yes, and that one, the battle of two countries, they be saying nobody see them coming to reach that final. They really surprised us. First of debutants, Malawi. First time when they come this kind of showpiece, and they don't push above their weights. I know, in fact, maybe the block save, they don't scatter the block joy because they do very well. No forget, so they don't beat senior snap people on their way to this one, and now they go play against the Cameroonian side too, where we say they get one of the, in fact, the best goalkeeper of this tournament, this one, this edition. I'm not saying in Africa. This present edition of the WAFCON, Behina, that lady, they do waiting no good. Very, very good. She denied Nigeria, and so she also denied Cameroon. And this time, too, her task will also be to find a way to deny the Chawinga sisters. Don't forget, say, those girls, and they play waiting no good, waiting no, they fight their ball too sweet. Temba Chawinga and also Tabitha and Chawinga, two of them Sabi play well, but then I feel like say you go still fall into those margins of who go fit score and also who go fit defend well. Now one of those two will go see, because this WAFCON don't show us say sometimes if you get the stars and you know go still there enough. Yesterday Morocco get the stars, you know there enough. Algeria still find way to equalize and also come win them via penalty shootout. So I looked into this final and don't get any favorites. Maybe you want to look at maybe Phoebe Cameroon, Phoebe Malawi, but both of them deserve and well. For me, when it's when one happen, maybe say that goalkeeper and she be the player of the tournament because nobody don't reach her. Yes, I know say the Tabitha sisters, that the Chawinga sister, they don't try. But then for a person to save, do that kind of thing, denying Nigeria, denying Morocco, can't reach that final. She deserves to win the play of that tournament.
1: And of course, for Cameroon, this one will be their fourth final. The last three times, so we said they don't reach them, they no win them. And of course, this one will be their fourth time. And if they fail to win this one, I be say wahala deal. Anyway, shall not be smart in. Make I also quick tell you, say, Cameroon don't take Central Africa's total number of WAFCON final appearance to 8. Equatorial Guinea don't appear for 3 previous finals and DR Congo once. Cameroon's fourth appearance, now the most by a Central African nations. And of course, as far as they concern, the only previous AFCON titles where we say Central African teams don't collab. Now that's one way Guinea, Equatorial Guinea being collab for inside 2008 and 2012. And of course, Malawi now the only the second Southern African nation will go reach a WAFCON final after South Africa. And South Africa, remember, said they appear for almost how many times before they finally Colombia. All right, that one, by the way, what to be your prediction for that game? I know say Nigeria no reach the final, but then what to be your prediction for the game between Malawi and Cameroon? Make you let us know right here on Top Football Republic. Emmanuel Atan Israel, now go make sure, say, then given a live pigeon commentary on the finals of the WAFCON 2026. They happen for inside Rabat, Morocco. And of course, we go still talk about how you could take B, especially as Arsenal don't already start on a winning note by winning the Community Shield. Whether we like them or not, now a great way they boost morale to start a season. We go soon start in less than 2 weeks from now. Not be on Friday go start.
2: Yes,
1: it's even
2: Friday.
1: Less than a week. From now, exactly. So it will start on the 21st of August 2026. And of course, Arsenal now will start with one of the newcomers for inside the Premier League. Yes, one of the promoted sides. Now then will start this one against. And of course, we want also know what you make of that one. They don't start on a winning note as far as CJ consigned, but then I wanted to start on a winning note and I wanted to hold on well. They don't start them with the champions. But then, just how difficult it day? How difficult it day to take defend title for inside England, isn't it?
2: You know, they're easy at all. You go need to get the best of squad. You also need to get the best of managers. And going into that one, we don't see as it don't be in recent years. That's why we must say City, they really dominate well. Well, we see that away Pep come the first season, you know, win anything. Second season, that's so Baba start to the vest. They make sure say they go on. Even when Liverpool try to break that circle, Liverpool no fit even defend that their title. It go on again, City continue now. For Arsenal, good thing for them first, we say Pep Guardiola don't come, because as just as we talk and too, plenty teams too go happy for the fact. Say the man know, they made them see that they are new managers, whether they will fit try to push above their weight. You know, they're easy, but then if you look this solid team where Arsenal don't get, not be today where Arsenal start to build this team. They don't debut them. In fact, Arsenal get now then go and get one of the years. Some of them don't come up, but still the core players where they that Arsenal team like Bukayo Saka. We talk about Martin Odegaard, then still there. They try to push this team going forward. And also with the new addition, we Arsenal don't get nine presence of Bruno Guimaraes. And even their manager will be that's Mikel Arteta. I don't talk say Arsenal see they very, very active in the markets. Meaning say then first time one or two. So and that one they very important, because for you to defend your title, you need to get a rich squad. Now, one thing where City do well, but you know, see when City been get Bernardo Silva, you know, we'll compare with this City where they see now. Difference there where we've got power.
0: I say no touch that time. Make you no touch. Make you sharply enter market with the combo. Make you no touch.
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0: All right, my people, just like isn't it a talk before, we've been good as more chickeny break. Very, very fast break, isn't it? Because continue it.
1: Yes, we still talk about that when it concerns to defend title. And for me, I feel like say Arsenal too. Don't see what them play today. Be like say then show City to not be like say then show City well. What they get for all that teams, may then just the fear for them. And they still get manager too. We understand how they go play. So I feel like say Arsenal feel defend this title. But then you look into other teams now. You talk about who followed them second now, Manchester City. City with the new manager Enzo Maresca. I don't feel like say it would be easy for them. I don't feel like say it would be that smooth because they work when collect a very difficult job. I don't like I talk him before, even man you since Alex Ferguson come out, never they be like that. And no other manager don't dominate like that, which as Pep also don't do. And now Maresca don't come collect that job. But then we'll go hope to see how he go use do whether that experience when get with Chelsea, also helping them to win the conference and also the Club World Cup, whether that one go show into that side. Third position for that log last season at Manchester United. We don't look at United, they play Champions League this season. They play all the competition. And when you look around their transfer market, it never really did very solid because of the way we say people, if you say, man, you go add one or two to make sure say the strong, the squad strong well. Yes, then go compete, but they go feel win the league. I never feel they sure because if you look the squad they then get, I feel like say Arsenal still there ahead of others. Others could they do catch up somehow going on, but then never say never. After all, now this same squad they be say Michael Carrick last season. When they almost do the unthinkable. Small team said they almost finished second. Even though they say towards the end, the results no can they go as they want. Somehow they can't go lose and then they can't draw one or two. So, yes, man, you fish also fight for that one to make sure say they stop us now. You can't look around other teams too. Where they are Aston Villa, new look Villa. We don't let go some of their very good key players. Morgan Rogers don't come out. You look the other side too. In the man we don't join and you retelling us so we don't join Manchester United, another additions to the blue Red Devil side. So you never really did like even Martinez too, their goalkeeper, it'd be like say they come out because not be even him, they start again for them in goal. So some of these changes there for this big side. Yes, Tottenham Hotspur, they don't sign plenty players. In fact, now them first rush go market because of that team where they almost relegate. But I feel like say us now they're very prime for them to defend this their title. At least this new season will go start. Chelsea with Xabi Alonso, Alonso too. We don't see what he do with Bayer Leverkusen. But then when he go Real Madrid, market press them. Now with Chelsea, go need to rewrite the story. We don't see one or two on how them play. Looking promising, but then to win the title, we never can tell. But one advantage of one team in all of them, I don't call like this, now Chelsea. Chelsea, they only play domestic affairs this season, meaning it's not just the Premier League, the FA Cup, and the EFL Cup. So it means they then get chance for their squad to get off, so sort of they relax, to play more, because not be every time they play. When Champions League start, just like I before, for Man United last season, they go just they play either for Monday or for weekend. Meaning say they got their team go they fresher and then go feel fight for the title. But make we say go be Arsenal, can they defend their title? Yes, very possible for them. But maybe other teams too go still push them because others know they sleep. Other clubs also want to brag. Other people want to see them too, they feel win that league. Make we say as it go be. But then Arteta don't make statements. And the statement now, this 3-0 victory against Manchester City, nobody really see I'm coming. Yes, I've been feeling they go win. But a clean sweep, maybe I know see I'm like that. So that one don't show say Arteta really, really prepare for this season. Make we see as other people go feel do catch up, or maybe they go feel maybe pass Arsenal in a way because you never can tell. After all, may you not forget say Liverpool be win the title. Have them been defending them, although they didn't defend anything. they didn't defend them, but then we could see. But I feel like say Arsenal they more in a position to defend the title than how Liverpool been there when they been win their own.
0: All right, Mark, we hear from you. No forget to put down your predictions concerning the African Women Cup of Nations, where the final go happen today for inside Rabat, Morocco, between Malawi and of course Cameroon. Yes, so what's your prediction for that game? Yes, Nigeria know they play. Nigeria know reach final this year, but all the same, they say market no know who come and who go. Everybody come and you go. So as far as today concerned, make we hear your prediction for that one. And for Arsenal, how difficult good day for them to defend this title? And of course, how well enough you say then they equipped for the challenge where they are ahead. Yes, they don't win the Community Shield, but then the real test will start by the weekend. Yes, so who did you? Hello.
2: Umar on a weekend.
1: Good evening.
0: Good evening.
2: Good
0: evening.
2: Vicky, the owner of Victoria Island.
1: Maybe they don't catch me. Good evening, Mama. How welcome. I did very, very fine. We did happy now.
2: Super Sunday.
1: Same to you, Mama. Thank you.
2: Greetings to all responsible people out there.
1: Well, Ade, why did you break
2: up? Namadan, strong bone. They talk.
1: Welcome,
2: anyway,
1: Madam,
2: I know me by my voice, yes, and by my action. I know they carry last. Yes. And I want to use this opportunity to thank my beloved husband for, you know, for giving me birthday gift in 2 days' time.
1: That's strong one. Now, you are very strong. You're a strong woman. Congratulations.
2: Yes, he really showed me that he's beside me, despite that he's not here.
1: Don't worry. He's gonna come.
0: Happy birthday.
1: Happy birthday, Mama.
2: Thank you. And my church will give me a cup last week.
1: Wow.
2: God gave me cup in advance for my birthday.
1: Blue
2: I'm
1: is
2: proud
1: the color.
2: Of that. My club. I'm proud of them. Champions League. Make us not go and cover their own vacuum. Their own
1: places.
2: Yeah. So make this new guy we enter us now try you to carry Champions League. If not, if it's, I thank God say I be Chelsea. If you say not now win Champions League, the thing where they for don't do Chelsea people. We for know the path for road for them. But I thank God I get 2 Champions League. They never even smell one. Make them go sit down one place.
1: Oh, you're going to enjoy your birthday. Enjoy your birthday.
0: Strong bone.
1: But that's enjoy your birthday.
0: On your birthday is not good, but that's strong bone.
2: Yes. Make I talk about Cameroon and Malawi.
1: All right.
2: As a footballer woman, I dey see far. Malawi all the way. I tell Una about Spain and Argentina to end the noise. Isn't that you can remember when I said it in the prayer and the thing came to pass. At least Malawi for their first time beating Nigeria. Now so na be giant of Africa.
1: Which one be when I say are you not a Nigerian? Which one be Madam Song, what do you mean by when I say?
2: So Malawi is going to do the same thing.
1: To Cameroon.
2: Yes. They have the energy. They are also a strong bone like me. Bye.
1: Thank you, Madam Song. Enjoy your birthday.
0: Hello.
3: Hello there. Sexy Joe. Elsie.
1: Mama.
3: Now, mommy success. I don't come back.
1: Welcome back.
3: Now, question I just want to ask you.
1: No problem. Ask
3: all me. The Chelsea fans that say congratulations in advance to Enzo Maresca. Are they for?
1: No, card has finished.
3: No, wahala.
0: No, it's still the cook rice.
3: Let's go borrow from Mrs. Abraham. Go borrow a card.
0: No, Mrs. Abraham still the cook rice too.
1: No, Mrs. Abraham no the cook rice.
3: And
1: soup.
3: This is made no cook rice to give you.
0: My sister, no shop again. So I'm on hunger
3: any
0: strike.
3: Any food itself where Chelsea they cook, they give you.
0: I'm on hunger strike.
3: Which kind of thing be that one? Uche follow.
0: But if they give me fried chicken, I go shop.
3: If they give you that one, no collect. If not that one, I'm going to bring back the jam with this year for you.
0: All right. I don't collect again.
3: No,
0: forget tea. Oh, bring tea, Joy.
3: Okay, tea. Use step and down.
0: Bam.
3: No problem.
0: You got it.
3: If I eat apple, I go use tea, step and down.
0: Bam.
3: I like her.
0: You got it.
1: Thank
3: you. So, congratulations on my rescue because I thought I've done it again. Thank you very much.
0: All right, thank you so much. Hello.
4: Sesi Joe, good evening.
0: Oh, good evening.
4: Now, well done, work.
0: Oh, Yusuf, well done. Oh.
4: Happy birthday to Madam Strongbone.
1: Yes, happy birthday to
4: you. Our Chelsea women. she they do well.
1: Yeah, she don't try.
4: So for this Arsenal, I like as they try you. Now they are luck. So may they go enjoy. Then for Cameroon, Cameroon go win Sabina Malawi.
0: Malawi, yes.
4: Cameroon go win that match.
1: Get any prediction?
4: They are the predictor 2-1.
1: Oh, okay. 2-1. Okay.
4: Yes. Okay. This is who go from Mojo.
1: Thank you.
0: All right. Thank you so much. Yes. So, Arsenal go fit defend their title. How difficult it is for one to defend the title for England. Make you let us know and don't forget the WAFCON final go down tonight. Yes, so no be small something. 8 p.m. night the time.
1: Yes.
0: Go down between Malawi and, of course, Cameroon, between Southern and Central Africa. Who did there? Hello.
2: Hello. One tree cannot make a forest.
0: Mm. Not so.
2: Let them try. Mm. One tree, no, they make a forest.
0: Which tree be that one?
2: So let them try.
0: Which three?
2: Let them break the yoke upon their head. Arsenal people, one tree cannot make a forest.
0: Wow.
2: They happy, they open on
0: violence, they get it by force. No be smart.
2: You understand? I ended up in 10. You ended up in 2, Abi. You no carry cup, I no carry cup, but I still get cup pass you.
0: So go ahead. Look at the tassis. Wow.
2: You understand? I get it too. Back to back,
0: it's a hit. Hey,
2: present one. If you want to challenge me as an Arsenal woman, I'm a Chelsea woman. Wow. The last, and I play ball.
0: Blues versus
2: and
0: red.
2: I know my yes. Hey. I know football, and I will present it well. For 26 years, Chelsea have carried present 21 cup for table. For 26 years, Arsenal present only 9. I still know you well.
0: Wow.
2: Maybe for math.
0: Wow.
2: If I go market, won't go buy shoe. Nobody go tell me my size for shoe because I know my size.
0: Wow.
2: So me and I know they the same level.
0: Wow.
2: Neither will are we competing with anything.
0: Wow.
2: Senior and senior.
0: Wow.
2: You understand?
0: Mm-hmm.
2: 26 years, 21 cup for me. 26 years, 9 cup for you.
0: Wow.
2: Plus what when I win last week, 22 years.
1: Now on a friendly,
2: present,
1: now which
2: I mean. Present Champions League if you want them out. We are
0: cup, na cup.
2: Bye.
0: Wonderful. As in the cup, na cup.
1: No problem.
0: Trophy, na trophy.
1: Silverware,
0: friend.
1: You know, at Arsenal Emirates Cup, all those cups that Arsenal was winning then when he was not. So let's calm down because I needed to check something. In the past 26 years, Chelsea have won 22 major and significant titles. 22, including 5 Premier League trophies, 2 Champions Leagues, 6 FA Cups, 3 League Cups, 2 Europa Leagues, 2 FIFA Club World Cup. 1 UEFA Super Cup and 1 UEFA Conference League. Don't worry, I'm gonna check for Arsenal because I want to be sure. I don't know. So that when we start this thing, well, let us know where the thing is taking us to. Why for Arsenal in 26 years? 26 years. Arsenal have won 11 major and minor official trophies. Yeah, Arsenal they had minor. Don't worry, you're still defending. Yeah, you're still defending.
0: No.
1: Consisting of 2,
0: they said the journey of a mile, of 1,000 miles, starts with waiting 1 footstep.
1: Yes, 1 footstep.
0: Thank you.
1: So the is including consisting of 2 league titles. You remember that one they won the Premier League last, and this one now. 6 FA Cups and 3 FA Community Shield. Yes. So yes.
0: I don't even understand.
1: This is why.
0: It?
1: No, I've called it.
0: Is
1: now.
0: It that laughter no, they catch you?
1: No,
0: or I don't know.
1: Chelsea have 22. Arsenal have 11.
0: Do you know that before there was a time before Chelsea had 22?
1: No, they had nothing.
0: Arsenal,
1: there was a time they had nothing.
0: So it starts in one day.
1: No, that's, I'm just telling people. No, that's why. She said to no. I'm, no, now I am here. See, I am lawyer.
0: I don't know.
1: I brought the left and right.
0: She
1: says 7. Now I've made it more for you for 11. You should be happy that I went to
0: who
1: my.
0: You?
1: Oh, you see, who, that's why they say she not be don't do good.
0: Who sent you?
1: Then she said 7. I look at her, saying, be like, Arsenal have had more than that. And I went now, check is 11. Now just this year, you are owing me bushmeat for this thing. I came to the rescue very, very early. or time.
0: Bushmeat. Anybody will give you bushmeat for this Lagos. No chop, na rats.
1: No, they chop it good bushmeat for this Lagos.
0: For where?
1: For this Lagos.
0: It's not.
1: No, you don't say them. You don't say bushmeat and in the
0: fish trainer. The only place where I feel it, if I know even, I don't even like bushmeat. I don't, because no, it's double rats.
1: And it's not big rat. They kill big rats. They kill for village.
0: Sorry, Anna Marie.
1: No, it's sweet. A rat is a rat. I've eaten it once. Another one, they used to go inside the bush in the village. My uncle, they use fire, put the night. That was very for me when they run. But then it's
0: as
1: very
0: as long
1: sweet.
0: As Nara. But
1: and people, if you dare reverse it, if you dare reverse it, then they see bush meat a lot. They there for markets too.
0: Even for road when they travel,
1: they see them well, well. And people don't they train and too for their houses. Wonderful. Yes, you can train it now, like you train can. It. Yes, yes.
0: I saw the big
1: rats. When they train goat and all of that, that's how you can
0: Lagos,
1: train.
0: This rat, big rat. What, you don't know the difference between Jesus, the rat and the big rat.
1: Lagos. I don't understand. Very, very big.
0: They don't even run again.
1: And they know they fear.
0: Now if you do. They're gonna stand
1: there. Who you? From you?
0: Then that's one of the pay house rents, right? It's not that big rich. If you don't go, even get mine to that to pursue them. That's not the thing, big rich. Anyway, shall we go small break in a bit? Isn't it? Look what I go give us small messages. Man, I know what we go pick on our calls.
1: Yes, because
0: but I don't want pick night. Go come market.
1: Yes,
0: so make, calm down. Make we take message instead.
1: Okay. We go 6 weeks from Fadi Pastry. Just the greeters. Good evening. Happy Sunday, YouTube brotherly. Thank you very much for your greeting. Good evening, sexy Joe. Please, what is the score line for Arsenal? Manchester 3-0. 9-way Arsenal used beat Manchester City. Mm-hmm. We get another one here. Good evening, Ezine. Cameroon will win 2-1. And Kingsley Nduka from Ayobo. Thank you very much, Mr. Kingsley, for your message. Good evening, Auntie Ezine, Mama, and Auntie Sexy Joe. I think Arsenal were just better from start to finish. Yes, no, Arsenal was good. And then you can say they pressed high, scored early, and City never... Oh, don't worry, it's plenty. Never really got into it. For Man City, it's tough start for new manager Enzo Maresca, who just replaced Pep Guardiola. Reports say several City players looked undercooked and Haaland struggled too. Donnarumma is in goal, also had a shaky debut. It's not a debut. He has played for them, sure. But anyway, no problem. Maybe in the community shield. Meanwhile, Jovita, we'll go to the market. When we come back, I will read up all of the messages.
0: All right, yes. Make we go market. We they come.

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0: All right, my people, yes, and welcome back. And of course, I will still stand for here, making sure I say we bring on the best and the best and the best of what did happen for inside the world of sport. Just a couple of minutes ago, Arsenal been calling the Community Shield. Yes, so the 104th Community Shield at the expense of Manchester City. And of course, like I said, that's one never do. Yes, so no be small team. Plenty. Just where they for inside the world of football, and one of them now say Manchester United starts. They say they want to make Marcus Rashford stay for inside Manchester United. What do you think, Ezine?
1: Yes, Rashford now one player where you're gonna need to get for your squad. And one thing where we know be say when it's gonna be like saying we want to come up for United, the major team where we can come out that time because of say you know they in a happy state with their former manager. Way be Ruben Amorim for the way where they use two of them. I don't know what thing the kind of way they use get that quarrel between the both of them. But now Amorim don't go, and now Michael Carrick they there for United. I feel like say they go need them because I go waste still talk. United get more competition this season. Champions League na different ball game. We will not forget say the group stage day. From that group stage, you're gonna need to play plenty games. I think each team they play around eight matches. Where will they get? Then from there, you go still play the normal, you can't enter the knockout round to show you how many games where you go. Then in case you never make out for the top eight, you're for that first top one, you can still go they play that playoffs again. You like there are many teams that first knockout again. So you need to make sure say you get a very good squad. And for Rashford, what he do for Barca last season, very good one to win try for them. And if you look at even people feel like say Barca supposed to sign them, but then they can't go collect them Anthony Gordon. So for me, I feel like saying a good addition to the squad, and the players too, they want some back. It's one thing for the players to also love you, give you that assurance, say you know go come there, can't look like say now you be nobody, or maybe like say nobody really send your matter. So I feel like say for Rashford, you go be a good team for him again to join back to United. Yes, United already get their forward lineup here. We know say Mbeumo day, their Kunha day, their don't go forget about Bruno Fernandes will be their captain, and also Benjamin Sheshko. But then I feel like say enough space still there for him, because players go still need to they change one or two times, and Rashford and that player where you go need the pace day there, the intelligence to also there. So na big addition. Say if he go come back, hopefully no go another loan spell or another club can sign him. But for Rashford, I feel like saying don't they get back that love small to United. You don't come back again to the squad, at least we don't see that one. Make we say as he go be before the season go start. But I feel like say Rashford go stay with the club now, you know go anywhere, because now new manager they inside Michael Carrick, and Carrick himself in Sabi manages players where we see him winning coming after he took over from Amorim. Nobody don't come back, can't assist anybody outside. All of them just they walk towards one goal. And I'm just saying Rashford go they part of him plan, because he need more quality. And if you look the market, nobody like said don't too overbuy. So United gets this guest space for a player like Marcus Rashford.
0: All right, Mark, we hear from you as far as they're concerned. According to Nyan, will come out from inside England, then say Manchester United stars won't make Marcus Rashford stay. You feel say Ingo make any tangible contributions to Manchester United work out this season? You feel say that guy gets something special, will be say if he bring come the table for Man United this season? Make you let us see, and don't forget the WAFCON. Yes, who go win on tonight, Malawi or Cameroon? And of course, no also forget, say, Arsenal. Then go fit defend their title this coming season. Remember, say their first game now against Champions Coventry City. And that game go happen on Friday by 8 p.m. Yes, now that game go happen as Arsenal go start their title defense against newcomers Coventry City and, of course, champions of the championship. Hello?
2: Hello?
0: Hello, good evening.
2: Yeah, good evening.
0: Uh-huh. Who they will line?
2: Yeah, this is on the from Mamba.
0: All right, make we hear you.
2: Yeah, see, that my American Carrick, because if you have big breed that team, I see that team contending for the title. Mm.
0: Okay, Man United.
2: Because when Amorim left and he came back, it's not been still the team that made that he came from that 12 and 13 to the third position. It's not staying on the team. That means score the figure. It just adds for players.
1: You just make sure say some of them start. People like Kobe Maino, you can't give them to the play
2: yes,
1: more game time.
2: No, it goes like even Amon was saying before that Kobe Maino is not a player that on this squad. Like,
1: yes,
2: he
1: been a assisting young boy.
2: Carry came in, like this team, beating Arsenal, Man City, Chelsea, back to back. They collect them. No, we see small line. They collect the key no more. So this next, I'm seeing them kind of tight. That one is going. There's no good set. After Arsenal, they go collect them. That's it. They cannot. 15 and then next 23 years again. So that's good for them.
0: All right, thank you so much. Make we take calls.
1: Yes, more calls coming in. Azobe FM, who will they follow talk?
3: Happy Sunday!
1: Thank you. The Man City woman.
3: Yeah, oh, yay! Well, I feel like I can talk to you. Let me tell you the Eli. What if I will be fried rice or talk to you?
0: I'm going to talk to you.
3: No, but on that table, feel him. He feel like he's hot.
1: No, Morocco can. Morocco don't go. They are in their country.
0: They don't go back to their house.
1: And Malawi, they play.
0: Now, go back to their house. They don't enter boat. They don't enter plane.
3: But where people they play?
0: Malawi and Malawi.

0: Hello, Azine, Victoria, Oti.
1: Yes, very correct. A1, sir.
0: One of us,
1: oh, you are correct. Oh, welcome, welcome.
0: I want to contribute about patent today match.
1: Arsenal has started
0: well in this season, 2026 to 2027 season. And I believe that Arsenal is going to defend the cup again. But as I'm seeing it now, I don't even see any club now in England that can stand Arsenal.
1: Wow.
0: Because if you look very well, you look the team, Arsenal team have been playing together for a long time. Arteta have spent many years to beat this team. And if you watch very well, Chelsea manager was new manager, that is Xabi Alonso. And it comes to Carrick. It's only Carrick that will try small. My Carrick will try small for Manchester United, because at least yes, last season he did very well. So Enzo Maresca is going to pass pain before you go to himself.
1: Hey, brother,
0: because if you look very well like today match, and I look that they're not even understand that very well.
1: Try.
0: Now they lost the two key players.
1: They're
0: under fever. And now they're going to lose Lodri to Barcelona also. And if you watch Liverpool team, their new manager.
1: Yeah.
0: That one can do well, because already in England, he was coaching Bournemouth before he went to Liverpool. He's going to do well, but no one will contest with Arteta this season. Maybe next season, then they can be able to try. But I've seen Arteta can carry that league, hat-trick, before any other manager. You will see it in England. Even in Champions League, they are going to follow for the team that is going to drag Champions League once in a game.
1: Okay.
0: You know, last two seasons, they ended it semi-final. Last season, they played final. Don't be surprised that this season, Arsenal may lead the trophy.
1: Okay.
0: So no, that all the Chelsea fans, now they will not keep calm.
1: Not only Chelsea, they're there. Man, you know they.
0: Man is there. I'm a Barcelona
1: fan. Liverpool know they.
0: Liverpool is there, but people that used to challenge Arsenal and always insulted them about Champions League all the time, it's all about Chelsea. Which you know that is true.
1: Okay.
0: So I'm calling from Ilogbo Eregba.
1: Thank you. Thank you, Mr. Patrick. Thank you very much for your call. God bless you very much. Thank you. Yes, season never starts. Everybody done they mark their pulling units. Very, very important. Defend it with all your life. But no, do not, because it's football without violence. You understand? Very, very important. So you that is adding 1 kg now, be adding weight, because when season starts, definite, verily, verily, I say unto you, 1 club, 2 club, surely their fans will start losing weight. No, not for sickness. When I talk about weight, it's not your normal. No, it's not going to be your physical weight, but your weight of banter. Very, very important that one going to happen like this. They could still take the calls. What's up, BFM? Who would they follow talk?
2: Chalugo, one of sports.
1: Yes, very correct.
2: Of Wazobia of Madrid.
1: Oh, you are very correct.
2: This is Uche from AIT Road Alabado. Chalugo, I'm just laughing. All those Arsenal fans. I mean,
1: which they have been looking for you. They say you did
2: not. Yes, I've been listening. I'm just laughing. You know why I'm laughing? See, the banter between Arsenal fans and Chelsea fans. I don't know who is settling it. See, some of them don't understand. It's banter, and that's the joy of football.
1: Oh, okay.
2: You know, one said that he's waiting for me to say congratulations to them. I just laugh. See. Arsenal fans, I will say congratulations to you people any day you win Champions League. any day Arsenal will win Champions League, but the congratulations, it will be long ago. It will be from here to my Abia.
1: Okay.
2: You see, game today, what they need to understand, the game that just happened. You know, both Maresca and Arteta, they learn work somewhere.
1: Yes,
2: and they know how they know how they used to eat their food. Today, Enzo Maresca gave Arteta the small food to eat, hoping for a bigger one. Do you understand? Do you understand?
1: Uche, this is the way they cook. This is the way they cook.
2: They will start attacking me. Then for the World Cup final this night, what I just want to say is that let the best team win. Anybody can win it, whether it's Malawi or Cameroon. They deserve it. But you see that Cameroon goalkeeper, in fact, We need to build a temple for her. We need to build a
1: No, they need to name her. They need to change the name of Cameroon to that her name. That Michaeli Bihina. Oh, that
2: exactly.
1: Lady, very good.
2: Exactly, because she
1: Cameroon,
2: has done so well.
1: Cameroon Michaeli. That would be very
2: exactly.
1: good.
2: Exactly, she has done so well in this tournament. Shout out, big shout out to her. This is Uche from here.

0: right road Alabado. That Jovita have rice in
1: she said she know they chop again. On the rice, carry your rice. Yeah.
0: That Jovita rice said that Oga Abiari in Kemshi first before I pull up a rice. Do you understand?
1: Okay.
0: Just say her like that.
1: No wahala.
0: Nice job, my sister.
1: Thank you very much. Thank you, Uche. Meanwhile, we got some few messages before I will come out from the studio for Emmanuel Atta. This one say good evening. Once again, Sexy Joe and Ezine, our girls deserve to be celebrated. I've been following them for years. Seriously, they are not treated properly. You are correct. As the manager, now I'm a United manager and NFA, in fact, they go there. May God help us in Nigeria. Okay, I didn't understand this man, United manager and our football association, but no problem. Jemima from Ikoyi, thank you for your message. Maybe next time you can make it clearer for me. But then thank you, self. Say you the listen and you the follow the conversation. Good evening from here. You too. Good evening. With a greet you too like that. Thank you very much for your message. Meanwhile, here I'm gonna carry my car and go home. You understand? Yes, because they say everything that is sweet has an end. But with Wazobia FM, nothing is end. Every sweetness remains forever. You understand? Because we are your number one Chukuma station. That is why you love us and we love you. Without you, we are nothing. Imagine having Wazobia without you. What are we doing here? It is because of you that we are here. That is why I have to go home and rest so that I can come back again to you now. You understand? Yes, I'm such a logo, one of four that I am. So you yourself, enjoy the rest of your day. And don't forget, say bye. In fact, Ima is coming now to take over because Kajat commentary, they come by 7:45 p.m. We'll be saying, we'll tell you about that. We'll consign Malawi and Cameroon. Who will take the crown? Who will be the new queen of the continent until the next edition of the WAFCON? We never can tell, but definitely go either be Malawi or Cameroon. May the best player, may the best team take the day. For me, what's it concern me? I see that Kopiba from Cameroon, Mikeli Bihina, she must win the play. In fact, they must give her the goalkeeper of the tournament one. And she's supposed to win the player of that tournament, but you never can tell because strikers know how to win the, especially like those Chawinga sisters. They can just go now and collect player of the tournament. But I pray it's going to be Mikeli Bihina, that lady. Oh, she can even save your relationship. She can save your, your marriage will not have issue. I reject it. Even if it's having, God is going to help you. But if it's going to reach the point where somebody is gonna lose their life. Even Chine, Gawakwa your way so that everybody will be alive. Enjoy the rest of your show, the day, my people. I'm gonna leave it with Calf Anthem like this let me not leave it with Calf Anthem. Let me leave it with a song from Crayon. Yes, so that you're gonna enjoy yourself before the most expensive football commentator you go take over for the stage.

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1: My people, una welcome to Football Republic. 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
2: Now who wake up early, they chop hot akara. So if they ask you who be that babe with the safe sports story, hot hot. Na me, Ezine Oti. Achalu go one of sports.
3: Achalugo, I'm going to marry you.
2: Odogu, I beg, stop, Joe. Hey, and I be your number one sports chair. And I gallant for here with the Republicans. Make we fire down.
4: Before I go, first go follow such a fight. Try make you test you and white curry. You go confirm say like sweet. My name na Emmanuel Atta. And Jerome was an expensive football commentator. That proud baller boy.
5: Our people talk say, lizards know they run in the daytime for nothing. You see that something they pursue am, or they pursue something. Now, girl, Jovita, a.k.a. Sexy Joe. And of course, I deal with the Republicans.
6: Even if gold frown face for market, you know me say no go see buyer. 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The badass be you call me the lava master, or you call me the big fish lava.
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a fantastic and fabulous evening today. 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A special shout out to other Republicans who I don't hold that down from 2 o'clock already this time. Labasta from 2 o'clock. Hand over and give Jovita Ezine. We bring that game for now. Arsenal against Man City. Community Shield. We're in 3-0 in favor of Arsenal. 7 days to the kickstart of the English Premier League season. And Arsenal already warm up and prepped down already. My name is Emmanuel Atta, the Black Barack Man. Nigeria's most expensive football commentator. Number 13 in the world. And we'll bring this game live from the stadium where you get plenty of history. I'm talking about Stade Prince Molly Stadium inside Rabat, Morocco. The competition will start from on the 26th of July. Go reach today will be 16th August 2026. After CAF rescheduled the game to align with the global football calendar and allow optimal preparatory for teams to prepare well. The tournament will feature 16 teams drawn in Group A to D as they compete across stadiums in Rabat, Casablanca, Fez. With Morocco hosting for the third consecutive time, the top four qualify for the 2027 FIFA Women World Cup in Brazil. Congratulations, Algeria, Cameroon, Morocco, and Malawi. And of course, we'll get additional teams entering Confederation playoffs.

And so, ladies and gentlemen, the final curtain would already draw down to the grand finale. The third place match be happened yesterday for Inside Casablanca. Now, Morocco versus Algeria. They play 1-1 full-time draw, but Algeria could win 3-2 on penalties. Congratulations to Algerian women. So they carried third already. And so this is now the final. The winner go walk away with a prestigious trophy and $2 million in prize money. While the runner-up, that is the team that will carry second for this ninth evening game, go back $750,000 ball. And this go be the first WAFCON meeting between Cameroon and Malawi.

Ladies and gentlemen, you two get opportunity to shook mouth. Call us on our numbers before we take the pre-match proceedings where we supposed to start with the national anthem of both countries.

0: Make I just pack one or two calls before we go straight to the business of the day. Hello, good evening.
1: Cuba Republic.
0: Confirmamento Republicans.
1: Am I Mamo?
0: Yes, so Mommy Gaze, good evening, happy Sunday. Your name, where you the call us from?
1: Good evening, my darling. I come from Ikorodu.
0: How Ikorodu this evening?
1: We are good. What of Israel?
0: Israel, they did the background. They trap do one or two things.
1: Okay. This yep. Malawi woman and the Cameroon, eh?
0: Yep.
1: Let the best woman carry the cup.
0: Okay.
1: But I would love to make this man enter penalty hospital. At least make them impressed.
0: I beg you, make you not enter penalty. Now, person born on so will come work more close from here.
1: I beg.
0: Which can pray?
1: I beg.
0: We take God beg. Una mena no pray make enter penalty. I beg.
1: I love you, my darling.
0: All right, thank you so much, Mommy Gaze. All right, we'll see you. Take your call.

0: Wonderful style of play there from the Cameroonian side. Iwaka starts with Yakana, the fullback, as she carried the ball, go front, dribble past Hamaka. Then Con lay down one wicked cross, we confuse the Malawian defenders. And the goalkeeper too, gone safe too, confused. So I don't know whether she won't hold the ball or say she won't punch him. She just don't know what to do with the ball. And so the ball just go knock for post. Come back. The number nine of the Cameroonian side, Nodam. So confusion just there. Everybody, they find the ball before Nga, where they're there with utmost alert.
1: Yes.
0: Just shook head.
1: Grace go knock the ball out. Nga Manga.
0: Not ball enter inside post.
1: More the ball inside net. It's going to be corner kick now. And now Irene Kumalo go take the responsibility for the Malian side. Goalkeeper Bihana go cleared out. He tried parry, but they go send a push against the goalkeeper as a 22 years Bihana go lie down. They say elbow. The one elbow my chest. For this chest, we are nothing today. What I done to dry arm with elbow. But a very good call from the center referee.
0: I think for
1: Shahinda Sahad Ali El Marhabi from Egypt. Get plenty work to do. Not just she alone, but her first and second assistant, Quincy Victoria from Mauritius, and Haunda Avin from Tunisia. See, they pull out again. Makama, Stadewaka, Rose, Grace Stan, and she go shook her head. Aza, Nga, go Kukuma Konetam.
0: I feel say that the goalkeeper, the Malawian goalkeeper, she fumbled that ball.
1: And so 21 minutes. The indomitable Lioness of Cameroon with the lead. Whatever happened, whoever wins tonight, one thing is sure, the WAFCON will produce new champions for the first time since 2022, where Bayana win at last before Nigeria called the collector like that, Betright. And now badness say the Super Falcons no go near World Cup in 2027 next year in Brazil.
0: Now that one pays fast.
1: Assistant, because you don't dominate Africa for competition. They don't host 16 times.
0: That one
1: you win
0: fast.
1: 10 times. This is not the 16th edition. And now the Falcons no go there as one of the African flag bearers for inside the FIFA Women World Cup in Brazil 2027.
0: Very painful.
1: Tell me what to her sister, the captain, Tabita. Back to Temiwa. Coach Lovemore Fazili.
0: That's supposed to be corner now.
1: That's in a goal kick. Bihana go start. Cameroon with the lead. Throwing advantage. Long throw go come on from the center back of the Cameroonian side. Nahumi Eto, she try find her way, but bitter defensive work there go even come from Chikondi Gadwali. Possession. Cameroon 59 bob possession. 59%. And Malawi 41%. If you're in the line of this kind of job, you go like this kind of scoreline, make it just a goal like this.
0: They tell you.
1: Make we reach 90 minutes.
0: Made a no entire extra time. Made a no entire extra time.
1: Nobody I don't like in house. Go lie down for your big bed, the roll. just on time.

0: to prepare for another brand 10 new nylon week again. In case you just hear the sound of our voice, this is now a live coverage of the 16th edition of the Women Africa Cup of Nations, where the Shelle for inside Morocco, Chim Zoumo, try find a way, but she got lost that ball advantage to the Cameroonians again. Malawi go intercept, cleared out. Opportunity for the Malawians. Tabita. Good move. Go come out from Lechia to connect Tabita Chiwanga, the captain, as she connect her sister Timawa Chiwanga. It will be advantage Malawi, as their president, they in the stand, the president of the Malawi side, can't give better support. To represent the 22.79 million population. They talk about the current president will take over office for a second tenure in October 4th, 2025. After he win the September 16th general election.
1: See that opportunity where Cameroon get. Naomi Eto.
0: Number 10 shed, Naomi Eto with opportunity.
1: Goalkeeper make that save. Malawian keeper make that save.
0: And Malawian goalkeeper go make that save. Good goalkeeping from Mercy Sikelo. It will be corner kick now for Cameroon. A chance for them to make them double inside this first 30 minutes. Opportunity! Yes! This night! Now the night of the indomitable Three Lions of Cameroon. Then go celebrate.

0: always every. As it happen inside our studio.
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2: My name is Lawyer Kunle, and I am here to read the will of your father.
4: Yes, yes.
2: Thank you. First is first, in this will, your father said the 30 plot of land situated in Songota will go to the first daughter.
4: Hey, hey daddy, daddy, thank you.
2: I don't have time. So he said the 12 plots of land in Lekki and the hospital in mainland will go to the second daughter.
5: Yay! Yay!
6: You don't blow!
4: Congratulations!
2: So finally, he said the radio that he used to listen to Wazobia, that is always next to his bed, will go to his son, the bone of his bone, and the future of his family.
6: No.
2: That is what your father has said.
7: Are you playing?
2: Come on, calm down. How did they quarrel? All of you and our family, who have been listening to 95.1 Wazobia FM together. The family!
8: Wazobia FM 95.1, there for everybody.